0: right. Praise Him, brothers. Lift Him up. Lift Him up.
1: You are worthy, Lord.
0: You
1: are worthy, Lord.
0: Sisters, can you join in and sing it with us? Tell Him how you feel.

So let me testify. I was born in Haiti. My daddy was a minister. He believed in having churches in the hood, you know what I mean? He brought us to Newark, New Jersey after Brooklyn. 1108 South Orange Avenue. Let me take you back to what gospel, Caribbean vibes felt like in that church.

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glory, your glory, your presence. 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
1: Ready.
0: Pandemic.
1: Yeah. Ready.
0: Society.
1: Ready.
0: For change.
1: Yes.
0: Life.
1: Yeah.
0: He's coming back. Yep.

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And what it says is every time I clap my hands, everything that's been declared over me prophetically, when I

0: stretch your hand. Stretch your hand. You help me understand. Anything else fail?
1: What's gonna happen?
0: You always got to play the biggest prayer war. I know my words reach. Cause I could be in the dirt right now. Instead, I'm on the beach. Chilling in my bed.
1: What that mean?
0: I'm in my bed.

God, we've come to lift our worship to you tonight, Jesus. 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No matter what we came in here carrying tonight, Jesus, we want to say, God, that you're still worthy. You're still deserving of our all. We lift our worship to you, Jesus.

So God, here we are tonight, Jesus, with our hearts wide open, Jesus, pouring out our worship on you because you deserve it, Jesus. We want to tell you, God, that yours is the kingdom, the power, and the glory forever, Jesus. We sing this to you tonight.

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1: So we're going to go straight to the 90s with this one. Are you ready with me, all right? 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

0: Holy, holy, holy, holy, we praise you cause you're holy, holy, holy, I want to see. 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
1: What that mean?
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1: country,
0: contemporary,
1: and Caribbean gospel
0: in New Providence, Bahamas.

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I just want to say, I need a witness up in here. I need a witness up there. For everything. I want to thank you for. I even want to thank you for. And every season.

0: I just want to say, can somebody in here say it? Somebody say,
1: Lord, I thank you.
0: Looking
1: back now, I can say, thank you for everything.
0: We're not finished yet. We're not finished, church. I just want to say,
1: thank you
0: for
1: sunshine.
0: I just want to say,
1: thank you
0: for
1: darkness.
0: Even the smoke.

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I brought somebody that's gonna help you say thank you. 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

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Some of you may even want to run to the altar and begin to lift up your voice, not on behalf of yourself, but on behalf of the nations. Is there anyone that would join me in praying for the nations of the earth, that the government would be upon his shoulders, that the Lord of glory would intervene into the affairs of man? Where are the intercessors?

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0: Okay. 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You say no.
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1: Anybody know that God is good and his mercy endureth forever? 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God, we're not asking you for anything right now. God, all we want to do is just give you all the glory and all the praise. Come on, somebody, wherever you are, just lift your hands and thank him. Hallelujah. Say, I can never praise you.
2: I can never praise you enough.
1: That's it. I can never worship.
2: I can never worship enough.
1: God, for all the things.
2: For all of the things that you've done.
1: Yeah. Great is the name of our God.
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1: Come on, Atlanta, if you know victory is here, why don't you shout unto God with the voice of triumph?
0: It can defeat out the dark.
1: If you know it's your season for overflow, I dare you to make some noise in this place.
0: God's doing a new thing.
1: Come on.
0: God's doing a new thing.
1: If you know that God's doing a new thing on the inside of you, shout with faith in this
0: God's
1: place.
0: God's doing a new thing. And I'm ready for overflow.
1: If that's your testimony, Atlanta, will you give God the biggest shout of praise that you have in this place? Tasha, let's go.

I thought there was some real praisers in Atlanta tonight. See, the Bible tells us that if we're getting ready for overflow, how we wait has a posture. And there are a lot of people that are waiting for the overflow, but they put no seed in the ground. You cannot be expecting a harvest on a seed you did not plant. So for all of those who haven't planted seeds, today is the day to start planting. But who got some seed in the ground tonight? Y'all didn't hear me? I said, who's been planting seed for years? And God came here to tell you tonight, it's a season of overflow. So I need you to take off your bougie jacket. I know your hair is done.

0: okay staying where you're at, but my Bible says eyes have not seen and ears have not heard. It has not even entered into my heart the things that God has planned. So tell your neighbor, let's go.
1: Let's go, let's go, let's go.
0: Yeah. I hear you. This is the people with crazy faith, Tasha.

0: All right.
1: What you say now?
0: All right.
1: Come
0: on.
1: What you say now?
0: All right.
1: What you say now?
0: Come on.
1: What you say now?
0: All right.
1: What you say now?
0: Come on.
1: What you say now?
0: All right.
1: GP, sing it with me. Come on.

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0: contemporary,
1: and Caribbean gospel
0: in New Providence, Bahamas.

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1: Yeah!
0: Society.
1: Huh? Ready.
0: For change.
1: Yes! I am ready for the king!
2: Hey! Yeah. He restores!
1: Yeah.
2: He gives life!
1: Yeah.
2: He's coming back! Yep!

0: Do you?
1: Looking for something sweet to eat? 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

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Somebody lift up your hands and worship him.

this nation, we cry out. That you would forgive us. Forgive us, Father, for institutionalized sin. Forgive us for a culture, God, that has turned away from you. Forgive us, Father, for a church that's in a backslidden position. Forgive us, God, for leaders that are not on the wall. Forgive us, God, for priests, Father, that have allowed the temple, the candle of the Lord, to go out in the temple. For those of us whose job it were to keep the flames alight in the house of God, we've allowed the fire to go out. Forgive us, Father. For those of us, God, that bear the Ark of the Covenant, but operated in the spirit of Hophni and Phinehas, forgive us, God. Forgive us, Father, your church that has been out of position. Forgive us, God. God, we cry out and we stand in the gap. God, upon your word, Father, you were looking for intercessors that you would spare the land. So now we take our position now as intercessors. We stand in the gap for preachers that are out of alignment. We stand in the gap for political leaders, men and women of God that you've given seats around the table that are not in their position. We stand in the gap for them. Stand in the gap, Father God, for people in authority, born again believers that are in authority, but are not functioning with a kingdom agenda, that have opened portals to the enemy, that have opened access point for the enemy to get into this country. Churches of worship that were supposed to be portals of glory have become access points to the enemy. People in authority that were supposed to be portals of glory have become access points to the enemy. We stand in the gap for them now. Oh, we cry out to you, Father, to heal our land. To hear our prayer, oh God, and heal our land. Father God, in our broken state, according to your word, you said, Father God, that if we cry out to us, you would hear us. You said that we can approach your throne with boldness, and while we are broken, we are yet still bold. While we are penitent, God, we are yet still bold because we know you hear us when we pray. And so, Father, we take on our authority now as we cry boldly to you. And we ask you now, God, to send forth angels now to build a hedge of protection around this land. That you will release angels, God, around Inagua, Crooked Island, around Miguan and Crooked Island, God, around Rumkey and Ragged Island, around Long Island and the Exuma Keys, around Eleuthera, around Grand Bahama, Andres, Father, the Berry Islands, all the Keys, Father God, over Bimini, Father.

Grand Bahama and Abaco, Father, and over the center, over New Providence, Father, the seat of authority of the nation. We pray for a hedge about these islands now. Release now, we pray, angels with swords drawn to encamp around these islands over this hurricane season. We ask you now, God, to spare this land. We call out to you for the safety and the preservation of this land. Father, we understand that if you don't keep the city, our watch is in vain. So, Father God, regardless of what storm frame windows we put in place, regardless of how we up our building code, Father, we still need you to keep the city. And so we cry out to you now to keep the city. I pray, God, for those, God, in Abaco and Grand Bahama in particular, that whenever the wind blows, the spirit of fear comes over them. For those, God, in parts of Grand Bahama that never recovered from the last two hurricanes, I pray for them, Father, now, they're still trying to put pieces together now since Dorian. I pray in the name of the Lord Jesus for faith to arise. I pray for the men and women of God on these islands, God, that you would give them words to speak, God, that the words that they will speak will be that you have spoken, that they will become spirit and life to those that they speak, that they will speak prophetically what is the counsel and what is the mind of God. I pray, God, for preachers in Abaco, Father God, those that have returned now and are lifting up the bloodstained banner, I pray that you would give them the word of faith to declare such that faith would develop in the people. We come against the spirit of suicide. We cancel that agenda now in the name of the Lord Jesus. We bind up the spirit of fear and pray for faith to be released in Jesus' mighty name. We pull down every demonic agenda now in Jesus' name. We stand in our apostolic authority now and we speak to every demon and devil, every principality and power that has been set up over these regions now, and with the authority that you've given us in this region, we speak to every demonic force, every principality and power that is functioning with jurisdiction over Grand Bahama, over Abaco. We rebuke the plan and the agenda of the enemy. Those that are opening portals and inviting calamity are inviting disaster. We come against that agenda now in the authority that God has given us as with the apostolic anointing and mantle that we have as prophets of God, as priests of the Most High God. We rebuke the agenda of the enemy. We call it null and void now in Jesus' name. Every portal that's been opened by the workings of witches and warlocks, every invitation that has been sent out for disaster and calamity, right now we rescind those invitations, we cancel them now, we render them null and void, and we dismantle the plots and the plans and the strategies of the devil. We pull up from the root now every workings of witchcraft in the name of the Lord Jesus that has intention to bring destruction to the islands of the Bahamas. Glory to God. Stand in apostolic authority now. We demand the destruction and the termination of every curse that has been spoken. We dismantle it now in Jesus' name. We take divine authority over it now. In the name of the Lord Jesus. I pray for now these intercessors that are joining us now. We cover their families as they take up this mantle. I pray for them to pray according to wisdom, that they will allow your spirit to direct them as we pray over these next 6 months. Give direction to these dear ones. Holy Spirit, guide them as they journey with you. And God, I give your name praise that you hear us when we pray. I give your name glory that they are covered. Thank you, Father, for your word. Glory to God that when we pray, you hear us. And we give you glory. We give you honor. We magnify your name. Thank you, God. And it is so. And it is so. And it is so. Mashita brando kuto bahushka da. Nebrasita bakusha da bahande de bakusia. Maranda da. But before we go offline, just take another 2 minutes and just honor your God. Father, we bless you. We magnify you.

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I want to live a purposeful life. Lay aside every weight that so easily besets me. Help me to be forgiving. Help me to not be bitter. 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

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He reigns forever. 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

Father, we bless your wonderful name. You are worthy of all praise, glory, and honor.

for the worship. Hallelujah. Rest. Hallelujah. On the worshipers this morning, hallelujah, as they sing the songs of praises, hallelujah. Father God, I pray, yes, Lord, cover Minister Vera now in the name of Jesus. Yes, Lord, the worshipers, anoint them afresh, God. Anoint them afresh in the name of Jesus, as your presence is already here. Your presence is already here, Jesus. Hallelujah. Shift what you need to shift in the name of Jesus. There may be a certain structure, but mighty God, we yield this service to you. We yield this service to you, God. So our worship will go up unto you as a sweet smelling savor. Up unto your nostrils, God. So receive our worship. Sanctify us by your truth. Your word is truth. Thank you, Father, for the minstrels, God, on today. Yes, Lord, touch their fingers now, God. Spirit of the living God, take control. Take full control. Take control of this service. Take control. Hallelujah. Thank you, hallelujah, of this service. Take full control. We yield it. We surrender our everything to you, God. You are God, and we worship you. We give you our all. We give you our heart. We give you our mind. We give you, we surrender to you, Father. Everything that seeks to distract us, hallelujah, remove it, mighty God. Remove it now in the name of Jesus. Everything that seeks, Father, to set us off course. We praise you, Father. We cancel the assignment of the enemy in the name of Jesus. We cancel premature death now in the name of Jesus. Thank you, Father. We declare, hallelujah, life in this room. We shall live and not die. We shall live and not die. We shall live and not die. We curse the spirit of depression in the name of Jesus. Yes, Lord, we hope thou in you. Lord, burdens are lifted at Calvary. Yes, God. And we thank you that we have an anchor that keeps the soul, hallelujah, steadfast and sure, even while the billows roll, fastened to the rock that cannot, which cannot be moved, anchored firm and deep in the Savior's love. Thank you, God, that we are anchored in you, Jesus. We are anchored in you. We are secured in you. No matter what may come, no matter what the test, whatever comes our way, we are going to make it. We are making it, God. And so

0: the finished work of Calvary's cross. Someone today will believe that they already healed, because according to 1 Peter, by the stripes of Jesus, we were already healed. And so we thank you for the one that is going to accept the healing power. Hallelujah. The greatest declaration of acquittal was done on Calvary's cross. Hallelujah. When they stretched him wide. Hallelujah. And he said, it is finished. And so we thank you. We thank you, Father, for the wealth of health in this room, the wealth in this room of finances, the wealth of influence in this room. Hallelujah. God, vindicate, oh God, those that need to be vindicated in the name of Jesus. Deliver those that need to be delivered. Thank you for the one that's going to be saved today, the one that's going to be set free today, in the mighty name of Jesus. And so, Father, be glorified and be worshipped. Be reverenced and adored. We pray, Father, for those that are at risk, God, today. Those at-risk adults, those at-risk children. Father, protect them from the plans and the hands of the enemy now. In the name of Jesus, God, we ask for your angels to shield us and to cover us always with your blood. God, we thank you. Hallelujah, that you are the great big God and we are the little gods. Hallelujah, hallelujah. Because you own it, we own it, God. Because you possess it, we possess it. Hallelujah. And we say thank you for providing and supplying every need. Every need. You've given us everything that pertains to life and to godliness. And we bless you, God. We will not run out, no matter how much we pour. We say thank you, Lord. Hallelujah. Hallelujah. Thank you for the wealth that's coming to this house in the mighty name of Jesus. Yes, Lord. We thank you for the Joseph anointing in the mighty name of Jesus. Yes, Lord. Thank you for the Joseph anointing, Jesus. Yes, Lord. Hallelujah. That anointing, Father God, where we'll be able to manage the wealth that's coming to this house. And so be glorified and be praised. Thank you for the word. Thank you for the one that will bring the word on today. In the name of Jesus. And so we say, God, may you arise and may your enemies be scattered. For thine is the kingdom, the power, and the glory. May you arise. Hallelujah. May your enemies be scattered. For thine is the kingdom, the power, and the glory. Hallelujah. May you arise. Hallelujah. And may your enemies be scattered. For thine is the kingdom. For thine is the kingdom. For thine is the kingdom. For thine is the kingdom. For thine is the kingdom. For thine is the kingdom, the power, and the glory. Glory, hallelujah. We bless you and we praise you. Glory to God. Hallelujah.
1: Glory, glory, glory. Morning light. The scripture this morning is taken from Galatians chapter 4, reading verses 1 through 7, reading the King James Version. Now I say that the heir, as long as he is a child, differeth nothing from a servant, though he be Lord of all, but under tutor and governor until time appointed of the Father. Even so, we, when we were children, were in bondage under the element of the world. But when the fullness of time was come, God sent forth his Son, made of a woman, made under the law, to redeem that were under the law, that we might receive the adoption of sons. And because ye are sons, God hath sent forth the Spirit of his Son into your heart, crying, Abba, Father. Wherefore, thou art no more a servant, but a son. And if a son, then an heir of God through Christ. The word of God.
2: Hallelujah. Any sons of God grateful to have made it to another day? Another Sunday. Any son of God who's grateful for the faithfulness of the Father in this house this morning, anyone can testify that the Father kept you, he sustained you, he provided for you. Anyone grateful for the Father that when you were all by yourself, you knew you had him by your side. Anyone grateful for the Father? Anyone grateful for the Father that lifts your head when you're feeling low and down? Anyone grateful for the love of the Father? I'm looking for my brothers and my sisters in the house this morning. Anyone who's grateful for a Father like this, one whose love endures, one whose mercy was new when you opened your eyes this morning, one whose grace abounds, one who doesn't get tired answering your prayers. Anyone grateful for a Father like this? And he's worth

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Thank you, God, for keeping us in June, God. Thank you for keeping us in July, God. August, September, God. And now that we're in October, God, we're crazy enough to believe, God, that you would keep us in this month also, Father. So we lift our voices, God, with a thank you on our lips today, God. We say thank you, Jesus. Thank you, Jesus. Thank you, Jesus. Thank you, Jesus. Thank you, Jesus. Thank you, Jesus. God, we say thank you, God. Thank you, Jesus. We know, God, it's not a slight chance, Father, that we haven't seen any hurricanes, God. God, we say thank you. We say thank you, God. It rained, God. The winds blew, Father. It became sunny and it happened all over again. But there was no hurricane. So, God, we say thank you. Thank you, Jesus, that there was no destruction, God. There was no devastation, God. God, we bless your name. Hallelujah. Hallelujah, Jesus. Hallelujah, Jesus. God, we know that the fervent prayer of the righteous, God, it avails much, God. So in this moment, God,

0: lives now, God, in the name of Jesus. 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We believe you now, God. We bless you now, God. Thank you, Jesus, that even though it would rain, God, and the sun would come out, God, and it would rain again, God, we believe you, Father, that there would be no devastation this season. There would be no disaster this season. Thank you, Jesus. God, we bless you. We thank you, God, for the officers, God, that have to go on patrol, God. Thank you, Jesus, that every vessel is covered, God. In the name of Jesus, there will be no tragedies on the waters, God, in the name of Jesus. Just as they leave the ports, God, they will return back safely, Father, in the name of Jesus. They will not be stranded, God, in the name of Jesus. Thank you, God, for the pilots that have to fly in this weather, God. Thank you, Jesus, that those vessels also are covered under the blood of Jesus. Hallelujah to your name, Father. Thank you, Jesus. We pray for our brothers and sisters, God, in Abaco and Grand Bahama, Father. Thank you, God, for keeping them in perfect peace this season, God. In the name of Jesus, they will not lose their minds, God. In the name of Jesus, this weather will not become a trigger for them, God. In the name of Jesus, thank you that you are Lord over their nerves. God, in the name of Jesus, thank you, God, for placing your hand, God, on every nerve in the name of Jesus. Father, we bless your name. We thank you, God. We send a shout out now for our brothers and sisters. Hallelujah to your name, Jesus. Hallelujah to your name, Jesus. Hallelujah to your name, Jesus. God, we bless you and we give you glory. Hallelujah. Hallelujah. Come on, lift your voice one more time. Hallelujah. Hallelujah.
1: Hallelujah. Can we celebrate the promise keeper? The one who said, if we prayed, that he will keep. The one who said that he will be like a mountain around Jerusalem. Hallelujah. That he is our glory within. Hallelujah. Can we praise our great God? Hallelujah. Hallelujah. Hallelujah. Can you imagine what it's like to see a storm forming off the coast of Africa and be anxious? You don't have the first dollar to prepare for a hurricane. My God, can we give him praise one more time? Hallelujah. He's not just kept the hurricanes at bay. He stifled every work of the enemy. He stifled every work of destruction. He stifled every work. Hallelujah. And we bless the name of our God. Hallelujah. Hallelujah. You may take your seat. It's our summer life finale. Ministers, we made it. Can we give God praise? We made it. Hallelujah. Hallelujah. Bless the name of the Lord. On behalf of our illustrious, see, we're getting ready for next week. Give me some other words. I never said shout. I said give me some words. I need some vocabulary. Amazing. Come on. We can do better than that. Yeah. We're didactic. Come on, Dwayne. We need some other words, man. The greatest. The goats. The best two.

0: God, praise for glory for the staff at the office who hold glory down. Hallelujah. And if you are on Glory 93 and you are in the area, even if you're not in the area, come and join us. There is still time, I promise you. If you thought you missed praise and worship, there are 6 more songs to sing in your spirit. So you did not indeed miss praise and worship. There is a word, there's a plenty key keys. So make your way down. And trust me, there are going to be plenty prayers. So if you want to join the line, you come right down to number 8 Jean Street. There is more. It's only 9 o'clock. It's only 9 o'clock. We have ways to go. But we celebrate those in life, Abaco, in Grand Bahama, and in the diaspora of life, the length and breadth of the world. We welcome you. Hey, Life Andros. You're my favorite. We love you. You see, it's because you were in a house last week. You know? But we love you anyway. And now it's time to recognize our visitors and our goddies. Let us see who is going to be getting something. Do we have any first-time visitors in the house? You waving? Can you stand for me, please? Yeah, people invited their people. Wonderful. Can we get some mics so we can know who invited you? We want to know your name, your church home, and who invited you, starting with this lovely lady here.
1: Good morning, church. My name is Lenny. I attend Southland Church, and my lovely goddess Sabrina invited me.
0: Oh, goddess Sabrina. Welcome, Lenny.
2: Good morning, church. My name is Sarah. My home church is Glory Tabernacle Ministries, and my goddess invited me.
0: Come on, goddess Sabrina. Who's next?
3: Oh. Good morning, church. My name is Aaron Van. My godmother, Tekulana, invited me. I'm from the church of Matthews Island again.
0: Welcome. That's it. We're slacking on our jobs. That's it.
4: Good morning, church. My name is Monique Hanna. I was originally invited by Patrice Taylor, but that Sunday I had gotten sick with food poisoning. But your pastor invited me on Friday at Live to Lead. He talked me weak. I had to come.
0: That's one way to do it. I love it.
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0: Welcome.
6: Good morning, church. My name is Shakira Curry, and this is my son Chance Ramek and my niece Katavara. We're from St. George's Anglican Church, and we're invited by Godfather George Burroughs.
0: Come on, you people took godparenting serious.
7: Good morning, church. How are you? My name is Indira Crawley, and I was invited by my amazing, beautiful
0: That's it. I think we have one more.
8: Hi, good morning, church. My name is Crystal Watson. I attend Christ the King. I'm with church. And Tekulana Gibson.
0: Techie said, count all of her gifts, please. She's trying to win a little something. Let me see. I was counting.

0: The one in front, Lenny. No, that's not Lenny. Lenny's right here. Well, that's awkward. We recognize visitors at the beginning, at the beginning.
1: Good morning, church. I am Melissa Hepburn, and I'm here with my daughter, Malia Grace, my husband, Mendel, and we were invited by our goddaughters, Aja and Amir Wright.
0: Come on, come on. The children inviting the people. What you doing? Welcome to life. We are so excited to have you. If you did not stop at the desk, put your name in. We want to say hello to you again and thank you for worshiping with us. So please do so any minute now. But it is time for fellowship time. I have a very important message. Y'all going to want to be posting your pastors come this week, next week. If you don't have a photo with your pastors, now is a good time to have it. Now is a good time to put the selfie time to use. And we're going to make the last of our summer life selfies a great time. The sharpest band in all the universe. Come on, can we celebrate our band? They're very sharp. They're in uniform. Hello, please. So that means that they're very professional, and we are going to get a professional fellowship time. Huh? One. Two. You guys can stand.

0: It out. Wonderful. Amen. That's my fault. Amen. Wonderful. We are going to fix our attentions to the screen as the announcements play.
1: Good morning, lifers, and welcome back to Lifetime. We're so excited to have you all here worshiping with us. A very special welcome is extended to all of our visitors joining us for our very last edition of Summer Life Sundays. Welcome, welcome, welcome. Now, lifers, we do have a lot of activities going on this week, and it starts not tomorrow, but today at 4 p.m. All roads lead to Church of God of Prophecy, God's Lighthouse, as we support our pastor, Bishop Denzel Roll, on a speaking assignment. Please make sure, lifers, that you are in attendance, and if you need any information about the location of the church, please reach out to one of the ministers or contact the Lifeline. And then tomorrow, Monday night at 7 p.m., Zoom prayer is back. Make sure you click the link and join the prayer community. And then coming up on Wednesday, it's the Rima Family Experience and a very special time of communion. So lifers, make sure that you are in attendance on Wednesday, number 18 Street at 7 p.m. And this Friday, Teen Life is coming back again. And 7 p.m., parents, make sure that your teens and all the teens you know are in the house. Now, lifers, there are some other important dates coming up that we want you to keep in mind. So get out your calendars and mark these dates. Starting off with next week, Sunday, October 11th, are celebrating the man and woman of God that have blessed this house for so many years. That's right, our pastors. So make sure that you have your gifts ready for October 11th as we celebrate them in a very special way. And then the following Sunday is Baptism Sunday. So if you are looking to be baptized or if you know anyone that may be interested, please let them know and have them reach out to Minister Jody or send a message to the Lifeline for more information on how you can be added into that number. And then also the Highway Church of God Ladies Convention is coming up on October 21st. So ladies, make sure that you are ready to support the Highway Church of God and our ladies ministry as we are still a part of this great body of believers. And now it's celebration time. A very special happy birthday is extended to all of our lifers celebrating this week, but especially Danae Newbold and Synovia Miller Lundy, who both celebrate today. Happy birthday to both of you ladies, and may God continue to bless you with so many more years. And birthdays coming up this week include Cynthia Smith, Jade Saunders, Minister Jody Ann Henry, Tate Bethel, Terry Wells, Jaden Newbold, Melissa Prosper, Princess Johnson, Sabrina Hayes, Denzel Roll Jr., Charlotte Canfield, Jamal Green, and Kervin St. Hill. Happy birthday to all of our October babies. May you have a wonderful birthday and may God smile down on you in a very special way. And a very special happy wedding anniversary is extended to Nkrumah and Shandika Edwards, who celebrate on October 8th. May God continue to bless your union with so many more beautiful and glorious years. And lifers, that does it for announcements this week. But as always, make sure that you are following Life on all social media platforms and sharing the content that's blessing you with others. And don't forget to keep your radios locked into Glory 93.9 FM for the best in gospel music and Christian content. And while you're at it, don't forget to share the message of the gospel with others around you as we continue in our mandate together and not scatter. And as always, have a life-filled week.
2: Amen. Glory to God. That's plenty birthdays this week. Ain't another day, right? But they ain't here. Who birthday today? Who here? Sanovia and who? They ain't come. I celebrate Jesus. Amen. Amen. So many godchildren and godparents here. And I can be honest, because I had the prize and I was the one giving the prize, I said, you know what? I ain't going to invite my godchildren. I got plenty of godchildren. I didn't invite mine because it would have been good for me to take my own prize. So I bring in my godchildren another Sunday and I just give myself a prize. And then the next problem is with my godchildren, if I had to bring all them, I had to pay all them. No, because they used the godfather being a blessing to them. And I thought about that. I say, paying y'all and paying them, that ain't smart. So I can bring them another Sunday so we could do it. But all of y'all who did such an amazing job of bringing all your godchildren, them and your godparents, can you clap for everybody did what you didn't do? I got one old church song in my spirit. Y'all can go with me if I go with it.

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Y'all lost? Y'all ain't know? At the cross. All right, let me hear that. I'm checking them. Uh-huh. Y'all scaring me now. I grew up in Bobo Kiambe. At the cross, say it again, say it. At the

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Like y'all grow up somewhere. Say it again. At the three parts. Say it again. At the cross. At the. Now I feel prouder now. Y'all have me feeling shame. I will see him. Yeah, I receive. You're slowing. You kick down. You're slowing down. You're getting old. Mm-hmm. Yeah, right here. Were it for crimes that I had done, he amazing pity, grace, and sing in the mic. The words are there. Sing in the mic. I can't hear you.

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The bass and the drum, it ain't locking. So I can't feel it. It ain't locking right. Y'all just play. One, two, three. I got what you play, Grimace. Hold on. Really exactly what I had in mind, but I see what you're doing. Give me like a right here. Yes. Y'all clap with like y'all different color. Four. Right. Play on that like that little bounce there, so I can feel that down. Do right, wait on that bounce there. One, two, three, right. Okay, all right. That's a little better. I can feel it right. All right.

Your time. All right, that's it. Sit down. Shout if you know you got power on the inside of you, man. Listen to me. All right, I got a... Tracy here this morning. Listen to me. Those of you that missed Friday, you missed a life-changing event. I am so blessed, so excited. And I don't like to use this word, but I can't find another word. I am so godly proud of what the Lord did through Patrice Taylor and Dewey Taylor this weekend. It was ridiculous. Come on, can we stand our feet and celebrate our own? I know she ain't here, but I want to watch this and hear her celebrate it. Shout for what God did through Patrice Taylor this weekend. Amen. It was a true story. I ain't saying this to sound deep. It was a global event. It was potent. She had two salespeople there. And they swiped my card 4 times. I don't know what on my account right now, because they put Helen on the card machine. Helen didn't know how this machine is good. She keep on hitting my card. Helen, you can't keep on hitting it like that. Every time you hit it, it gets pulled. And she hit that and did that. Then Chris would come and hit it again. And I spent $8,000 on Friday. Lord Jesus, you can't be broke around them. They hit me hard on Friday. But it was a magnanimous event, and so we celebrate Patrice and Dewey again for what they're doing. Just amazing. Let me also, I know they know this song. I can sing this afternoon. When I go to the People Church this afternoon, I can sing this because it was on me all weekend. Kenny was laughing at me last night. He said, "Where you find this old song? Keep on singing this." Though the storms keep on raging in my life, sometimes it's hard to tell. Anyway, that's you know that? Jesus, Lord, you impress me. But if the storms don't cease, I got a cry plan right there. Sorry. I can't waste it. I feel it coming just now. So I gotta save that. My soul has been anchored in Utabaha, Zilabaha, Shatabaha, Utabaha. But if Shitabaha, the storms

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I listened to that song 25 times in Long Island. I could not stop it. But if storms don't cease, and if I keep on blowing in my life, anybody else lift your hand and say, my soul. Forget the storm. My soul is anchored. Anchored in, my soul has been woo. I heard Shaquille praying this morning. We have an anchor. She prayed on this morning.

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He walks with me. 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

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Don't clap. 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I'm covered. He got me protected. I'm sheltered. I don't care how it looks. I don't care how it turns. Sheltered, safe within. Hey. 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He walks with me. He walks with me. Shut up, man. Say that.

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So glad to see you. If now you can clap your hands right there. You can clap right there. Come on. All right, a few things I want to say that we got to move. We got a long day today. Real quickly, I want you to hear my heart, Robin. Next week, Sunday, is Pastor's anniversary. Listen to me. We've been saying this for 16 years. And I mean this from the bottom of my heart. Your presence means everything to us. We're grateful for your money, grateful for your gifts. But if you don't bring a dime, the gift one is your presence. And this is not reverse psychology. I mean that. The gift that we want is your presence. Those old members remember when Pastor's anniversary. They didn't let me tell the story. There was when Pastor's anniversary in C.A. Reeves that broke me. I was at Robin and I. We didn't, you know when a rough man, you thinking the same thing, but you don't want to talk about it? So we got home and the house quiet. She ain't saying nothing, I ain't saying nothing, and eventually it broke. Because we turned around and there was more brown chairs than people. And guess what? The money we get was amazing that year. It's plenty of money. And we wanted to say, keep the money, that's all right. Because for us, it was about seeing the people. And I think what made it even a little worse, that Sunday was full, but the Sunday before that anniversary, church was booked right out. And then we came to pass the anniversary, and the church was about 30%, 40%. And there was guests there. Actually, I think that year was more guests than life. I don't pass the guests. We don't send out a bunch of invitations for pastor anniversary. Let me say it again. We don't send out a bunch of invitations because I ain't they pastor. Say amen to that. Yeah, I ain't they pastor. I pastor here. So if nobody come from outside, everything cool because I ain't they pastor. I pastor the most amazing congregation in the world. And that's one of my greatest joys, besides being this woman's husband and being them children's father. Number three on the list is being your pastor. True story. I mean that. Number three on the list. One is being this woman's husband. Number two is the children. Really? Two, three, four. And no, I just played. Number two is them. And number three is serving as you guys' pastor, man. That means the world to me. And so. When you are not there, that's a gut punch. That's hurt. That's make big man cry. Y'all will make big man cry next week, yeah? So don't worry about it. Don't worry if your dressmaker ain't make your dress right. Don't worry about that. You ain't got nothing new to wear because they say you're supposed to dress up. And y'all have color code? No, right? Okay, good. So you ain't wearing no color code. Robert and I don't care. You could come dressed down. Even though you come dressed down. And if all the fellas call me and say, hey, Pastor Winfield, you don't dress down, I'll come in jeans just for y'all. No, I won't. No. Okay, nice. No, I joke. I took a joke too far. No, I'm not. It's not going to happen. I'll wear jeans the following Sunday. Yeah, I'll wear jeans the following Sunday. But no, I won't be wearing jeans next Sunday. I mean, I would though. No, Robin didn't get a dress. No, I can't. Robin rocking and rolling, so I got it. Yeah. Give me one. Ashcott? But if you can't pronounce it, you shouldn't wear it. So anyway, so please, I'm looking for you. All your family members there and all people in your house who, when they get through, you'll just call me to pray for them. Bring them. But you're going quiet. Yeah. All them, you know, them lists, you know, and y'all call to make sure, and then y'all give them my cell phone number.

I just didn't want the world to hear that. Do you have a heart? Where's your soul? Not Marielle, you want to say what you got? You want to say there, but they called your name earlier, and they're looking for you, and they say you was in there. Yeah, ain't like you to be late on. I just wonder what happened. But you got your. You said you had to cook? What'd you say? What did you say? You was cooking? Because I said, you come by you today. But you let God cheer them coming though. That's all right. They coming for something to eat. Cook for them so they can eat something from God. Amen. All right. So, I'm making the point. I'm making the point. The point is, come and whoever get a woman my number, bring her to. Yeah. Everybody who you give my number to, tell them they got to be here next week Sunday. All them. They're going to come out next Sunday. Let's fill this house. There are a lot of guests coming based on what I heard. I want the guests to have no seat. In our active role of members is over 600, almost 700. Our active role. Not the inactive role. The inactive is probably about 3,000. No, it ain't that much. But the active role is some 600-700. There are 500 chairs in here. How are we talking? All right. So let's fill all the Brown with Life members, and let's let the guests come. And then when they come, I can say, okay, Life, you all stand and let them sit down. That's what we won't be able to do. How that sound? All right. Good. I'm doing this so Robin don't have to do this. This is my love for y'all. You know, Robin, do Robin's hurt your heart? When Robin penetrated, you just feel so bad. You just feel. The other day, Robin was around the turn to clean, man, I grabbed a broom so fast, I had to feel so like. I thought she's talking to me. It was so intense, I get scared. I start mopping, I just like every day. You know. All right, so y'all, turn to the person next to you. One word that was powerful. This word was about 4 pages from my daddy. One word. Look at your neighbor and say this. Mine. So. My daddy say mine. That changed your life. Because, you know, after mine, ain't no more talking. Mine, that's the last warning for you to get your life together because you're about to die. Mine. Yeah. No, ain't no question mark. Not my daddy. No question mark. That's the first one. Exclamation mark. Mine. After that. All right. Okay. So that's that. The next thing I wanted to mention as we transition, I'm getting ready for the word. I put in a text last night, and sorry for it being so late, but I felt led of God to send it because I struggled with it. I'm careful to not be a hype church. We're an excited people who love God, but I don't want to create a church on hype that we just get excited and we holler. And I want to make sure it makes sense. Parenthetically, I got a straight line of thought, but I'm throwing some things in. Parenthetically, I got to stress this. When you miss the Monday prayer call, you disadvantage yourself with regard to the flow and the direction of the church. Because there are things said on Monday that bring clarity to the things we do on Sunday and through the week. And so we don't want you to be left behind. When we created that little video for you, it was important for you to understand, just come on. If you're cooking, come online. If you're jogging, just come. You're watching, you're cleaning the house, just pause the TV for that minute, for that hour and a half, and zone in. Because what I'm about to say to you, if you were not engaged on Monday, you're going to be lost right now. All right? And I'm not going to reteach Monday now. Monday now is becoming teaching time. I didn't intend for it to be that, but it's becoming powerful impartation and teaching, and it's direct from heaven. Ain't no bunch of notes. It's heaven speaking to us on Monday, so you need to be on the prayer call. Please be on the prayer call. So, in Chicago 2 weeks ago, sitting down, I think it was Keith Butler who was preaching. That would have been Monday night. And the Lord says, well, I heard. Let me say the Lord says. I heard
the last quarter of 2026 is going to be incredible. Right? I heard that it was going to Panzurabaha. It was Keith Butler speaking because we were sitting on to the side. We were in the front. We were sitting off to the side. He didn't say this. He was talking about something else. But I just heard this so profound. He says that what's going to happen in the fourth quarter is going to outdo the first three quarters. That's what I heard. I said, praise the Lord, glory to God, and that was it. I wrote it down on my phone, but I was like, man, I ain't want to hype the church and this kind of stuff, so I just shut it down. I shut it down. And let me go a little further for transparency. It was around the time when people was talking about Rosh Hashanah, talking about the beginning of the Jewish year and all that kind of stuff like that, and I don't have that revelation. I don't have it. I'm not saying it's not, I just say, I don't have it. Say he don't have it. Please don't talk about nobody else because I say, I don't have it. That's not the vein that I walk in yet. I may walk in there soon. That ain't where it is. So I don't do the Yom Kippur. I don't do that stuff because I don't have the revelation. And the Bible teach you all this, whatever's done outside of faith is sin. So I don't have that conviction. So I don't do that. And I was hearing about that stuff because we were close to it. So I say, Denzel, don't follow fashion. Don't follow nobody hype. So I just quieted it. I said, I can just leave that alone. We can carry on. It is what it is. Yesterday evening, the Spirit of God brought that back to me so strong. And almost like a shaking came over me. Yesterday evening. That you got to make this announcement to your church. It wasn't that I had to make an announcement to the church. It was that is real. Like, it is real. It was God. I say, okay, I'll just believe it for me. I wasn't being selfish. I was just being safe. One more time. I wasn't being selfish. I was being safe. If I believe it for me and it don't happen for me, no problem. But if I declare it for y'all and it don't happen, that's 300-400 people looking at me and saying, what happened? So it's safer, Debbie, for me to just declare it over me, and let's see how the last 3 months of this year go run. And call it, probably whisper it to Robin. That was my plan. Those of you who have good comprehension skills, I told you that it was the Monday night, it just hit me just now, it was the Monday night when who was preaching? Keith Butler, as I said. Keith Butler at the conference in Chicago. Late last night, I went to his conference that happened last week. I don't know why, I just went to Keith Butler's conference. Jonathan Shuttlesworth preached. So I watched Jonathan last night. Jonathan began by saying, for everybody in this room, I hear the Lord saying, the last 3 months of this year are going to outdo the last 9 months. Jonathan said, and watch it, he says the next 3 months of this year are going to outdo the last 9 months. And that's when I grabbed my phone and said, okay, that's it. Because I ain't going to let the Lord get me for being disobedient. He told me for the church, we're going to see it in three ways. He says, glory to God. This is why I wanted to stay safe and keep it to myself. He says there will be more new members in these last 3 months than there were the first 9 months. Then he says, there will be more finances. You, because you don't know how much God has blessed this year, you ain't gonna understand why I wanted to keep this to myself. Because Kenyatta, if it don't happen and it's just me, everything cool.
This ain't no little thing I'm saying now. He says the finances of the last 3 months will outdo the finances of the previous 9. I'm trying to minister to my members now. I hope they can receive it. Then this is the last one. On Sunday pass alone, we have gotten 6 testimonies of eye miracles. I'm going to say it again. From Sunday gone, there have been 6 testimonies of eye miracles. Obviously, y'all was Sunday. We're at 6 and getting for the day, but I believe some more coming today. And the third thing the Lord says, he says, son, you will see more miracles in the last 3 months of 2026 than you saw all of the first 9 months. Now, you got to understand what's in the house is for the house. If God said those 3 things are going to happen for Life Worship Center, it's no way you can be attached to life and it don't happen for you. I'm declaring over your life connections, more finances, and more miracles in these next 3 months than you saw all of this year. Now, are there people that can pull that word and give God a praise over what he just announced over you? Sit down. Sit down. So now I need you. I apologize for hyping you because there's no time to hype you. There's time now to tell you, now we got to put to work what the Lord said on Monday. So over the next couple days, starting today, what's the first thing you do with that word? Prophesy. I did it last night. I need you all now. Prophesy. Now here's what the Lord told me. This is what he said to me. I believe it's for me, but if it resonates with you, take it. He says, son, you got to do all 3 in the next 7 days. He said, you got to be at the 3rd one by next Sunday. Because by next Sunday, we're calling forth. Now, I usually have weeks, sometimes months, to meditate. In the case of us being debt-free, I had years to meditate. It took me 5 years of meditation to get to where I am now, that we're building this church debt-free. 5 years of meditation. For what he said for this last quarter, he said, you got 7 days. So you got 7 days, Denzel, to convince yourself, according to the word of God, that we're about to see more money, we're about to see more members, and we're about to see more miracles in these last 3 months. So we prophesy, we meditate, and we call forth. You got the word on Monday, let's practice it starting now. Amen? That's the word of the Lord for the people of God. That's the word of the Lord. We're going to prophesy. We're going to meditate. And then we're going to call forth. What I heard the Lord say to me says, now that will be the word upon which we give today. Let's get ready to give. We give in that direction. Thank you, Jesus. Get your gifts ready. Your tithe, your pastoral seed, your offering, however you're giving, let's do that. Thank you, Jesus. Hallelujah.

Thank you, Jesus. I'm going to shoot forward. And I'm standing in December 31st. And I'm going to sing my December 31st song. Because we can be doing this. He has done great things. He has done great. You're standing. Let's get ready to give. Oh, my. Yes, he has done.

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0: 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I want you to sing with me if you could see it. Come on, sing. He has done. This is you looking over 2026.

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He has done great things, say it. He done great things. I said grab their hand. Come on.

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I want you to take your seed in your hand, your offering, your tithe, whatever it is, and say this: this seed will do for me what I couldn't do for myself. This seed will open for me what I couldn't open myself. This seed will move for me what I couldn't move myself. 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

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Everybody ready, declare, go.

I'm not going to call you to come up, but I'm going to pray this right now quickly. But firstly, Delton, just move over to Marisha for me. 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Delton, minister, just go ahead to move to Marisha. Let me say this again. I don't. Several times I wanted to see the flags today. I need y'all to be ready. Y'all are prophetic. All right. We talked about that last week. Gotta be ready. That's your assignment. That's your post. At all times, there's a prophetic movement that takes place with the movement of those flags. So please don't let me. This is the last of me. All right. Stay ready. Touch Delton. Father, in the name of Jesus, I thank you for this daughter that's going now to declare your word. Let the oil

the glory of this house penetrate that house through her. We release the faith that's in this room, and she will take that weight with her. And that house needs to be lifted. That house needs to be strengthened. Thank you that she's been graced for the assignment. We curse and cancel pressure now. Ain't no pressure. We lift the pressure to perform and command the peace of God over this daughter. She will rest. She will stand and see your glory. Let glory be released. Thank you, God, that with the preaching, she will fulfill her assignment. But through obedience, she will prophesy. Fulfill assignment with the preaching, but with obedience, she will prophesy. And we thank you that the prophetic word will be caught, will be received, and it will ignite a revival of prayer. That house is known to be a house of prayer. Prayers in the walls. Prayers in the carpet, in the pews. I pray a grace and an authority on this daughter to call forth what is lying dormant in the house. Not to flow outside of her authority, but to flow in sync with you. Submitting to the authority of the house, but flowing in obedience to your instruction. And give her the grace to walk that balance. And we thank you that she's been equipped for the assignment. Fresh oil. In Jesus' name. Can we thank God for this daughter that's going out to do ministry today? Hallelujah. Thank you, Jesus. I got a thing that me and God do where when I hear things at home or on the weekend, I say, I don't write them on most times. I say, God, if you want me to do it, bring it back to me. Bring it back to me. If you don't bring it back, I ain't doing it. But if you bring it back, I'll be obedient to your voice. I'm praying now for skeletal frames.

for joints. Kata zoto bohush kata da. Zibando le baku brehis kata. Spinal columns. Knees, ankles. Skeletal systems. There is a sprain that's going to be corrected now. I think it was Michelle that realized her healing when she got home the next day. Your body swells in certain places to protect damage that's underneath. Because the damage is about to be corrected, over the next few hours, the swelling is going to go. We pray correction now. Bronza de blekitan zotabaha. Ila pokure banzito bohushia dabaha. Healing is in you through your declaration that you have victory over sickness and disease. Healing is in you because he said, I sent my word to heal your disease and deliver you from destruction. You got plenty word in you, and if healing is the word and the word is in you, that means healing is in you. Glory to God. And so now, Father, I stand in apostolic jurisdiction and I call forth the healing that is lying dormant in my brothers and in my sisters. That backs are being healed, knees are being healed, ankles are being healed, hip bones are being healed, shoulders are being healed. Carpal tunnel is being healed in the name of the Lord Jesus. Issues with the wrists are being healed by the power of the Holy Ghost. Thank you. That skeletal systems, skeletal frames, necks are being healed by the power of the Holy Ghost. I challenge the people now to begin moving your body around, almost like you in aerobics class now. Just do it prophetically. Just go ahead and check it. Healing is moving and flowing all over this room. And we give the Lord praise that there is a performance taking place. I need a shout of victory. I ain't get the shout I've been wanting all day. There's a shout I've been wanting. I've been asking for a shout all morning. Come on, shout to God. I want to see Tabalandora Nanamanda. Yeah. Super Lekoto Bohunzebaha. I'm going to use you to fulfill the word of God that these signs follow them that believe. We lay hand on the sick. Take your hand, lay it on your neighbor's shoulder, and just seal what God just did in their life. Come on, lay your anointed hand upon them and just seal this thing in the name. You're going to be my hand. Just take your hand and lay on them. We didn't call it forth now. And as we lay hand, he's manifesting. Come on, lay your hand like you got some authority. I didn't say touch him, I said lay your hand. Let your hand spread out and lay it on them and decree that healing is moving. Spread your hand out like my hand is spread out right now. And just lay it on them now and decree that healing comes forth. Healing comes forth. Healing comes forth in the name of the Lord Jesus. They will leave this place high-stepping. They're going to leave this place, their knees going to be better. They're going to leave this place with their ankles. Glory to God. Plantar fasciitis is being healed now by the power of the Holy Ghost. Arthritis, go back to the pits of hell from whence you came. Stop playing. Now shout, everybody. Shout, shout, shout, shout, shout, shout, shout, shout. Restless leg syndrome, be healed now in the name of the Lord Jesus. Zitadabatianza, lobo meniscus, be healed by the power of the Holy Ghost. Retadabahan, lutukutu dabatsiande, natebrehen dadabaha. Rotator cuff, be healed in the name of the Lord Jesus. Dadamanzi, rototobokushia, ratatabakita nabaha. Someone's jaw is being healed right now. Glory to God. Someone's jaw is being healed. Take your hand, lay it on your jaw right now. Whoever that is, there's an anointing moving that nobody should have any issues with any joints, with any bones when they leave this place today. Whatever you walked in here with, you will not walk out of here. Lord God, God says the last quarter already began. I don't know if you realize it. God said more miracles that they begin today. Go ahead and move your hand like you ain't never moved it before. Move your back like you ain't never moved it. Twist from side to side. The miracles begin today. Now one more time. Shout again. Shout again. Shout again. Shout again. Come.

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Hey! 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I see some of y'all, but some of y'all playing with this. I'm telling you, there's a wave. There's a wave. There's a wave. There's a wave. Hey, hey!

0: Let me see if I'm hearing right. 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I just heard this, and I'm going to lay my hand upon that person. If I heard right, what I heard just now was shin splits. I haven't heard that term in a long time. I used to have a lot when I was younger. If that person is here, if I heard properly, I know I heard shin splits. Did I say it properly?
1: Yeah.
0: Yeah. Is that person here with the shin splits? If you're here, I want to lay hand on you. Glory to God. Thank you, God. That's been experiencing that. Glory to God. Glory to God. Glory to God. I said that wrong. I know what I heard. I know what I heard. I know what I heard.

You believe God can heal you? You believe that? All right. There's that anointing right there. Right now. Right now. Be healed.

And it is so. In the name of Jesus. It's done. I just feel a release. It's done. God bless you. Go check it. No, you're good. Hallelujah. Hallelujah. My. Oh. Let's go to the Word of God. Now, we're maturing a church, maturing a people. My job is not to be your life coach, to be your pastor. So the person that had planned on coming to me after church, please don't do that. You're going to embarrass yourself. You got to move when the word is released to move. We talked about that last week. You got to move. Amen. Thank you, Jesus. Because when I heard this now, the Lord says that it was supposed to be three people so that out of the mouths of two or three witnesses, the word would be established. And there were three people that's supposed to come. One came, there were two more that did not come and tend to talk to me later. And that will not go well for you. Amen. Romans chapter 8. Let's go to the word of God. Hallelujah. Hallelujah.

You're the only living God. All right, that's enough. Romans 8:14. Let's go from verse number 14. Here we go. For as many as are led by the Spirit of God, they are the sons of God. One more time, read that. Everybody ready? Read. For as many as are led by the Spirit of God, they are sons of God. Verse 15. For ye have not received the spirit of bondage again to fear, but ye have received the spirit of adoption, whereby we cry what? Abba Father. Verse 16. The Spirit itself beareth witness with our spirit. One more time. The Spirit itself beareth witness. The Spirit has nothing to tell your mind. It tells your spirit. The Spirit of God bears witness with your spirit that we are the children of God. Verse 17. And if children, then heirs. Heirs of God and joint heirs with Christ. If so be that we suffer with him, that we may be also glorified together. Suffering is allowed. Suffering is not a cancellation. Actually, it's an announcement. In this life, you will experience suffering. It's a part of the package, according to this text. If so be that we suffer with him, that we may be also glorified together. We don't stress when we suffer. We wait the glory when we suffer. Because attached to the suffering of the believer is glory. Touch your neighbor. Touch him and tell him glory is coming. Yeah. Touch that one next to you. Say, I felt the suffering on you. I felt it. But I want to announce to you that glory is coming. Glory. Don't make me turn that corner. That glory is coming and it won't be long. We'll be singing a brand new song. We'll be faithful, brave and strong. Glory's coming and it won't be long. So then, it is upon that authority that we read verse 18. For I reckon that the sufferings of this present time are not worthy to be compared with the glory which shall be revealed in us. One more time, because you know glory coming. Can you give him a praise for the glory at the back end of the suffering? Tired talking to your neighbor, talk to yourself. At the end of my suffering, it's not death. At the end of my suffering, is glory. Whatever I'm going through at this present time, its only job is to lead me to glory. Now, shout, I see glory coming. I see glory coming.

This is really where I wanted to get here, verse 19. For the earnest expectation of the creature waited for the manifestation of the sons of God. To reword this, creation is waiting for the manifestation of the sons of God. The chance that Junkanoo has evolved so much over the years. In my younger days in Junkanoo, you would hear the chant, "They coming." Y'all old, y'all in, or y'all young. But there was a chant, "They coming." And I want to decree that they coming. The sons of God, they've been waiting on us. You know when your group is number five coming out, you endure the first four. Don't care how good they look, you can't see them good. And don't care how nice their costume is, how good their music is, how good their design is, it don't matter. They coming. Glory to God. And if you got sense, when Valley Boys reach,

If you got sense, now you know Valley is on the way. You always tell these dads accent boats. Stop with that Kenyatta, say, which one? Those of us that are Valley, only one Valley. Don't mind that. Valley is Valley. Yeah, don't mind. We ain't getting all that confusion. We still make up. But they come in. They come in. Before you take your seat, go to four people you didn't drive here. Just four today, because we got to move. Four today. Tell them welcome to the life experience. Just four. Just four. Amen. Just four. I ain't singing that song be long. That's why I ain't sing. I give a 10 songs, but I ain't singing that.

Jody called us again this morning. Jody said six more songs coming. That's six yet? I didn't have six. I think we didn't do six. I gotta be six, man. Jody gonna tell people, say six more songs coming, so don't worry if you miss praise and worship. I said, Jody, you cool. I said, I'm radiant, but Jody, I can hear you. Oh, man. Oh, man. I can talk my last song. God has smiled on me. He has set me free. I talk it. Oh. God has smiled on me. He's been good to me. Ready? I'll be a oh. God has smiled. Ah, He smiled. He smiled. All right, let's read. Denzel, I'm proud of you. You resist the temptation. It is important that we appreciate God's plan from day one. Please hear this. I can need your minds here. We had a long way to go. I know, let me say this. For

It is important that we appreciate that God's plan from day one, was for us to function as sons. We have made this conversation of sons some fresh new

I commission Life Worship Center now as a house filled with evangelists, and you will bring forth great fruit as you go out. Come on, clap for that right there. We shall come.

there is no normal. We're going up from here. Someone say there ain't gonna be no dip in numbers. Say there will be no dip in numbers. Say we only going up from here. I want somebody who got some boldness to jump to your feet and declare all brown chairs gonna be filled. Who got some boldness? If you got some boldness now, all the brown chairs gonna be filled. Glory to God. Listen to me, for those who ain't remember, this South Beach is getting closer. And I'm telling you, when we move into South Beach, ain't gonna be no space. When we move in there, ain't gonna be no space. I'm saying this, and I don't want this, but I'm saying this. I'm sensing that it ain't gonna be long in South Beach before we have two services. See, because at South Beach, we have limited capacity in this first phase. In this first phase, we only could get 500 people inside. Wrong side of the room. Let's talk this side of the room. In the first phase of South Beach, we will only be able to get 500 people in the sanctuary. What side I can talk to? I am really feeling what I need to feel. When we get there, we only have 500 seats. That will not be sufficient. And I'm talking January. That will not be sufficient to contain what's about to be released in the house. Y'all obviously didn't believe what's going to happen this last quarter. Y'all didn't believe it. That's all right. Stay alive. It's going to happen. Man, y'all look good. Y'all look nice. Y'all look very nice. I was told that somebody sponsored your uniform. Who that? Delta sponsored. He buy all your uniform? Oh, that's a... So y'all minister by all y'all uniform. Y'all pay for them. Wow. I need a minister over my ministry. I need a minister over the back. That's a wow. And they so nice, man. They look good. Yeah, you find Abby's eyes. I know where you find Abby's eyes from. You know Abby's an extra small. Listen. Wait, this is a true story. I ain't lying. True story. We was in Freeport. We made the sing. Abby said, I bought the follow. I got to eat something. I'm so hungry. Abby complaining, man. I got to eat, man. Why don't we go and get some food? Abby eat one chicken wing. He said, my God, it's so good. I'm not lying on this man of church. Abby eat one chicken wing. Let's go. Are you ready? That's all he needed. But the way he was complaining, how hungry he was, I said, this boy about to eat us out of the house. One wing. Abby was rocking and rolling. Let's go. One wing, and you get a cup of coffee, but he only

Abby and his daughter. We didn't do this yet. Both Abby and Felicia are part of this family, and her son. You a son or daughter? Daughter. Two of y'all stand up. We ain't never do this officially. Stand up on Felicia, Abby. May I clap for them for real, man? For real. Yes, sir. We ain't never do that. Yeah. We so appreciate them. And y'all find some Felicia to do that. She can't be sitting up here looking pretty and smiling all this Sunday and ain't waking. She knows she ain't used to this. She used to waking. She had a seven job in the last church. All right, so put it away. Give her things to do. Amen. All right, so we were always called to function as sons. And I think in church, it is so easy for us to become anesthetized by so much things we do by rote. For example, when the disciple says to Jesus,

But we say this, and we say it so much that it's become common, Lisa. It ain't no big deal. We just say our Father because we don't appreciate the weight it is to be called a son. And let me again say this for those listening, wherever you're listening from, and you want.

0: I want to drive this idea home as we go further. Go to Galatians chapter 4, verse 4. You ready with me, Vera?
1: Yes.
0: Let's go in the Living Bible, please. Go away from verse 4.
1: But when the right time came, the time God decided on, he sent his son, born of a woman, born as a Jew, to buy freedom for us who were slaves to the law, so that he could adopt us as his very own sons. And
0: that's important because

0: Now, say it again. Say, I am a son. Now, tell them what that means in verse 6. Go ahead.
1: And because we are his sons, God has sent the spirit of his son into our hearts.
0: So that's the first thing that happens. Because you're a son, his spirit is in your heart. All right? Say, I have the Holy Ghost. Now, you're not a son if you don't have the Holy Ghost. It is the Holy Ghost that qualifies.

0: care how rich you get, and you will be rich. But this will never be a church that cancels out the Holy Ghost. This will not be a church that's ashamed of the Holy Ghost. We can have Bentleys and all this stuff on the outside, and when you walk in this door, the person driving a Bentley who is an usher may say, "Good morning, Kita Brahanzula Bahandilibaha." We will never get so sophisticated that we diminish the significance and the power and the effects of the Holy Ghost in the life of the believer. I need my Holy Ghost filled believer who in shame, jump your feet right now and just shout for nothing and then sit back down. That's how we got the Holy Ghost. Hallelujah. Sit down. Glory to God. Hallelujah. Say, I got the Holy Ghost. I got it. Wrong key, but I said before that. Yeah, I got the Holy Ghost. Don't play with me. And I ain't shame it. I ain't shame. I got the Holy Ghost. All right. So he says that he has, where you was, Vera, he has sent the Spirit of his Son
1: into our hearts.
0: So now, what we can do?
1: So now we can rightly speak of God as our dear Father.
0: In other words, Paul making this make sense. He's saying, y'all were saying our Father because it was a prayer. Okay, one more time. Paul says, you were saying our Father because that's what you say when you pray. He says, but now that you got this Holy Ghost, you could really say our Father. Because you know, when you was a child, you learned the our Father prayer. And that's why I say we say it's by routine. The same word actually, and we forget the significance because we teach everybody to say our Father. And so you're drinking liquor and you're saying our Father, you're doing bad things, but you say the Lord's Prayer. This prayer was reserved for sons. Jesus, Lord have mercy. It's a son prayer. So we become sons by way of the Holy Ghost, that spirit of adoption that now positions us as sons. And so when we say our Father, it means something. Those of you who don't have no children can appreciate this. Somewhere along the line, and I really believe, I don't know where Denny got this from, but Denny has a thing now. He has a thing now, and it's kind of annoying, but it's so sweet. It's sweetly annoying that he would text me and say,

he got me. When that high father, daddy, but that high father, something about it. Let me chest that a little bit. That's I am the father. Yeah, that's yes, sir, buddy.

0: we are no longer slaves, but God's own sons.
1: I could preach that phrase right there for the next 4 hours. Read it one more time.
0: Now we are no longer

0: we are no longer slaves.
1: See your slope one more time. The Bible says the borrower is a slave to a lender, to the lender. What that mean? If you got a mortgage, you are a slave. Read the text again.
0: Now we are no longer slaves.
1: Oh my God. You're so slow. I gotta find it, right? I must need to say this for this afternoon when I go preach this afternoon. When you are a son, you are free from slavery. So that whole deal where I gotta pay a mortgage till I get 70, the devil is a liar. Can I decree the end of some mortgages in this room? Because if we are sons, we should not be slaves to nobody whom the Son has set free. Free indeed.

$570,000 bill taken care of in less than a year. Because I'm not supposed to be a slave.

before Pastor's anniversary next year. I can tell you all, the $570,000 bill is paid off because we are not supposed to be slaves. I don't care how much money it is, we ain't supposed to be slaves. If you making $500 a week and you have $120,000 left on your mortgage, you gotta believe that all you need is 12 months. That, man, I'm on the wrong side of the room. That God don't even need 12 months, glory to God. In one day, the Egyptians were debt free. So you gotta believe it that God don't need no time, you just need some faith. Hallelujah.

0: since we are his sons.
1: Man, read the text, man. What did they say? And what?
0: And since we are his sons.
1: What?
0: Everything.
1: What?
0: He has. Everything.
1: What?
0: Everything.
1: Man, the sons ain't catching what the book saying. This is what the book says. And because we are sons, everything he has belongs to us. What's it? But that's the way God planned it. The plan was for everything to belong to us. And if I don't say it, y'all ain't gonna believe it. There may be 197 people who don't believe, but for the 15 that would catch this, I'm telling you that God's plan all along was for you to have ownership over everything.

So if you're shouting voice like me, and I can tell you this now, I ain't apologizing for all this touching neighbor, because some of y'all are sleeping, I need to get you involved with this. Tell the person next to you, we are not supposed to have a mortgage. Back to them, tell them, say, no, I'm serious. Now grab them by the hand, say, I can believe with you. I need you to believe with me. These mortgages being canceled. If you next to the wrong person, move from your seat. If that person next to you ain't shake your hand right, move. And I don't care if you ain't getting no mortgage yet. You planning on getting one. I want you to get to somebody who got some faith. I'm serious. That I need you to believe this for real. We will not be slaves to no system because we are the sons of God. We have accepted a life where $1,800 gone every month from our account. $2,500 a month gone from your account. $4,000 a month gone from your account. Accepted a life where that money did gone. You didn't plan your life knowing that gone. And you've accepted that gone. Well, you know, that's just the way it is. That gone. Well, that's the cost of living. That gone. The devil and his Grammy is a liar. Too much. You borrowing $80,000 and gaining back $270,000 and to a system that's not a godly system, that money could have been used to buy people houses and help people to do some stuff. You know how much money getting wasted in this house right now? Going to some systems that even ain't godly systems. If we could get out of them systems and take those resources and build the people of God and build the kingdom of God, and we just sit there all relaxed, the devil is a liar. We getting out of that system. We going into a new system where we truly. Oh my God. I don't believe y'all believe this is possible. I don't believe y'all believe this is possible. On this side of the room alone, this section right here is probably at the end of the day gonna be but $10 or so million going back.

homes here, the homes here, the homes here. Bakari getting ready to get a home, and this one getting their home, and everybody getting their homes. And I thank God you're getting your homes, but that's money getting thrown into the system. I don't do much. This is this. I far down the road now.

say it from the church house. That's not a godly system. That's a demonic system. That's the kind of things that was That's what was happening in Isaiah 59. Read the book. Isaiah 59, that was the kind of unrighteousness that was prevailing. And God says, I wonder, where are the intercessors? Why the people of God allowing this demonic system to run the country, and we have called it normal? That ain't normal. We need some. That's why creation is waiting for the manifestation of the sons of God, that we're going to change the system. We're going to break the whole party up. We're going to break up the tables. We're going to do just what Jesus did. We're going to kick down the tables. We can break it up. We can shut the system down. And we're going to establish the kingdoms of our God and the kingdom of his Christ. I'm trying to find a witness, man. Glory to God.

the 33 years before the cross too, and watch how he took dominion everywhere he went, and watch how when he was short on that, he just catch one fish, not a whole barrel, not a kit, just one. Supernatural results. That this is why people say that the ram caught in the thicket is a type of Jesus. I don't totally agree with that, because I don't have no story on the ram. I need a story, because we don't know nothing about how that ram get. Remember the story with the ram when what do you name? Abram.

But we just had a very engaged conversation about what you ain't do nothing to qualify for this. But the boy come back the next day. As though I didn't say no yesterday. Because this is the kind of faith Jesus is trying to find in Israel. The kind of faith that no is rightfully yours. And that morning by morning, good God Almighty, I know mercy was wear out yesterday. But now let me hit daddy today for new mercy. Because every morning there is new mercy. So he says, now daddy, how we looking today? I know what you said yesterday. He was talking foolishness, but all kind of foolishness. I qualify. Now please talk to me. How my gifts them looking? When you are a son, you don't have to qualify for the blessings of the Father. Just because you are a son, it entitles you to everything that the Father owns. Someone said, I am a son. All right, sit down. Now to this day, he don't know what can happen this weekend. But just stay a son. You never know. You may have a good weekend, or it may just be Friday and Thursday, Saturday and Sunday. We was planning a trip. We said we can do a trip because they have midterm coming up. That trip is the whole family. Whole family.

Nigga saying, forget my sister. 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Nigga say, daddy, I understand it's a lot of money you got to spend. So forget the trip. Save that money. And remember that little text I sent you? I was like, this nigga. Trip, I remember the trip. Trip only lasts for a moment.

I will give you, remember them days, Lisa? I will help you with your math, whatever your struggles is, your math BJC, your math BGCSE. 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Bring your stuff to me, and I can help you. 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

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And my silver's collection, as I got home, you know, I kept it going. 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Things was mash up. We had to go in there. My silver's collection is growing and growing

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I took your silk. You did what? And I said to her, I don't want your stupid $10. Some of y'all ain't never saved. 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I don't want no money back. You spent my, how dare you? She said, but I only use it because I know I have the $10 and I need some silver. You should have gone in the

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I got plenty of silvers. Y'all want to see them? No, because I don't trust y'all. So I even can let y'all name my silvers. I got them all over the place. And I got one tingum. Only silvers. I had a little bit too, but them crazy people talk foolish, but I was so mad. So I still got a couple thousand. So anybody want some coins? Let me know. I could use some pennies. But I still got my silvers and I full of them. But they ain't helping me. Just like so much of us filled with the Holy Ghost. And it ain't. You know them woman who got a resourceful man, who has abilities, who's a good man, but because you didn't get poison, that I'm every woman, that good man you have, you ain't allowing him to be a man, so he is there, you are full of him, but you're not benefiting from him. Or you know those fellas who married this brilliant, astute, financially capable woman, but you ain't letting her manage the money, you ain't letting her do nothing because you insecure with your light self, and so you ain't letting her do nothing in the house, so you full of this woman and she ain't benefiting you. That is many of us in the, I try to make sure y'all get this picture, that you filled with the Holy Ghost, but it ain't benefiting you, so you are still not a son if you're not allowing the Holy Ghost to work through you and to now give you the direction that you need to make it in your life. It's not good enough to have the Holy Ghost. You got to be willing to be led by the Holy Ghost. Did I do a good job? All right. So we don't want just have him. We want to be led by him. Now, oh man. How do we, can I go to this next heading? You don't have enough time for me to go to one more heading? I got plenty more, but let me just go to one more. How do we then yield to the leading of the Spirit? Because sometimes we would leave it right here, that we need to let the Holy Spirit lead us. How does that actually happen? Before I do this, Dwayne, I gotta establish something. And if I don't

0: All right, Philippians 2:13, everybody ready, read.
1: For it is God which worketh in you both to will and to do of his good pleasure.
0: Read it one more time, everybody, because some people didn't get it yet. Everybody that has read.

0: Vera, I need you to use your literary skills to make sure that the emphasis of God is clear in the text. So Vera, read it one more time so they could really get the understanding of what Paul is trying to tell us. Read it again and make sure we see God in the text. Read it, please, daughter.
1: For it is God which worketh in you.
0: It is God that worketh in you. And Shemaiah, he worketh.

0: Not
1: tell
0: even
1: your neighbor, get ready. I come in. I got something for the person sitting next to you. I got something. I was saving my energy for this piece right here because I come in. No, tell them I come in for them. I come for them. They look at me looking all they got it together. I come in for them right now. Read the book. What did the thing say?
0: Not in your own strength, for it is God who is all the while effectually at work in you.
1: You ain't doing this. Read.
0: Energizing and creating in you the power and desire.
1: Hold on. Energizing and creating in you what?
0: The power and desire.
1: So God, Sonia, gives you the power to do it and the desire. I come into you with your arrogant self for a second. Come on, because you're delusional. You think you're off the chain. Keep on going. I come for you. I
0: see both you. To will and to work for his good pleasure and satisfaction and delight.
1: If you have ever pleased God, it has, will never be as a result of your ability, your consecration, your creativity, your giftedness, your yieldedness. It never had nothing to do with you. Watch this. And so stupid statements like this. Listen to me, y'all in the front row. I don't have it today. I'm not in a good head space. I come for y'all. Pastor, I'm really in a bad place right now. I come if you, I write these down so I don't forget them. I hear all these. I need a sabbatical. I am spiritually off. I come for you. Maybe somewhere in here. I'm not myself. Who the you? I feel lost. I need time to get myself together. I need to go on a fast because I ain't feeling it. My response to all that foolishness is, when was it ever you? You at your best is your worst. So how dare you got this declaration, but I off. I need a break. I ain't feeling it. It ain't on me the way it used to be. I need to take a break. I need to refresh. You sound so silly. You think you deep, but you sound crazy because you can't as though when you strong, it's you. I don't care how strong you is, you still ain't you. The best of you, God says, it is still me that gives you the will and the desire and the ability to do. It's me. So how dare you talk about you ain't qualified? What the devil is burnout? Front row. Praise team, need a break. What the devil need a break from? Your job is to get up there and worship God, and when you worship him, you get strength. Tired. Devira, I'm really going through. And anyone of y'all who they're talking about you right now, which is shallow as you. Let me help you so you can feel bad. Let me just help you all the way together. Pastor preaching on me. Yes. Yes. They said, everybody sitting here? I should bring the whole praise team here. Let me see if I can get it, all y'all. You on the praise team. Your job is to lead us to the place of his presence. Lead us to the place of his joy. And in his presence, there's fullness of joy. The joy of the Lord is our strength. And right now, Pastor, some things happening in my life. So I need a break. So that's why you so dry, because it was your flesh all along. You answer nobody. Whoever come to you and call you, tell them to come to me. Tell them to call me. Don't give no defense. Well, Pastor Denzel didn't mean like that. No, I mean it just like that. Don't fix nothing. I mean it just the way I said it, because he says it is me. It is, put the scripture there, man. Don't worry about them lists. They should write their own list. I want the scripture that both to will and to work for his good pleasure and his satisfaction and his delight, it ain't us. So I need to get it together, Jessica. I need this time. I need some time. I need some time. I need some time. I need some time. Because I need just give me, let me come over here. I just need, anyone ever need time? You need some time? I need some time. Time for what? And me with my dumb self gave you all time. Because when I gave you time, is now you're now ready to let your flesh show off again. Because when you realize it is him that wills and does, it don't matter how bust up you are, you say, here I am, Lord. Because it's never you in the first place. I can never be disqualified for God to use me because it was all about his will and his pleasure and his ability for me to do. So whenever I disqualify myself, I'm consumed in me. You need a break? Are you good? What are you breaking for? And what are you breaking from? And who are you breaking to? I need time to reflect on what? What you reflecting on? You was doing something? So it's you that get you where you are? This is supposed to be the hot part. Y'all ain't feel hot. It ain't doing what I thought it was going to. I thought it was going to make you all

tired of that people who then take breaks and sitting in different parts of the church and just give me a break. And then because you don't want nobody to see you, so you stay home because you got to get it together. How you do that? Some of y'all watching me online right now, you don't hear, where the point for the camera? Because where it's come, Danny, let me talk to you. You, I'm fixing things in there so you can see me on this camera here. Camera number two. Put over here. You home right now because you refresh it. You home right now because you ain't got it together, so you really need time because right now you can't be around people. What kind of demon that is around people? What devil you? No, we talking to sons. My sons are mature offspring, so I ain't pampering you. I ain't here to nurse you. I here to tell you get it together because you are mature offspring. As mature offspring, you understand that it ain't you. It is no longer I, but Christ in me. Christ in me, the hope of glory. Christ in me empowers me to do. So why are you home? Why are you on break? Why are you dry? And when were you wet? When were you full? When were you so capable that it was you doing this, so now you need to break so you could do it again? And anybody who break in to get it together so we could be used of God, you fired. You don't break to be used of God. You surrender to be used of God. See, y'all mad. Pastor boy, pastor getting cool now. He said he firing people. No, we won't get it right. We ain't getting cool. Because we have been making space for foolishness. We've been giving way to the flesh. And no wonder why the power ain't flowing the way it need to flow. No wonder why healings ain't manifesting the way they need to manifest. This last quarter can be plenty miracles, plenty healing. And so we don't need no flesh on display. If you sin on the way to church, here I am, Lord. What I say this now, I say it again. If you sin on the way to church, if you and your little boyfriend do dumbness in the yard outside, get in here, get your life together, and say, here I am, Lord. Now, that sounds like bad preaching, some of y'all getting offended, and your old pastor mad at me right now. That's why he don't go to the church. That's why you're here right now. So you can understand this, that it's never about you. It ain't about your ability. You will never get clean enough to qualify for God. You don't have the capacity. Why it sounds like rowing? I really ain't rowing. Why you don't have the capacity to get that clean, to get that holy, to get that powerful, to get that right? You can't do that. You can't get strong enough to handle the Lord. Where you find that strength from?

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1: Because I say when the word cut through is nigh, I say, better read, but your restaurant is nigh. Like, he rowing, I cannot read. Well, if he called my name, because look, he on one today. So let me read strong. I hear y'all. Y'all read is not strong, but I like that. Y'all read good. Everybody, tell your neighbor, listen, read, but he mad. You better read, because he rowing. Everybody, ready, read.
0: Will and to do of his good pleasure.
1: Your desire, your ability to play, gentlemen.

0: that's good. I got this turn.
1: Oh, yeah, that's good.
0: See, that's God. That's God in you, the will.
1: And to do.
0: Give me those R's, please. You got the R's? Give me a thumbs up if you got them. Okay. The posture of the believer that wants to partner with the Holy Spirit. First thing you realize. Realize what? It is God that worketh in you. To will and to do. After you realize, what's the next thing you do? Say it. What do you do? So you just, it ain't on me no more. I ain't trying to clean me. I ain't trying to fix me. I ain't trying to get me together. Because I realize it was God which worketh in me to will and to do. So once I realize that, I relinquish. There's some good stuff right here. After I relinquish, what I do? For God's sake, calm down. Stop it. Calm down. I don't know if you realize it. Have you heard it? Jesus didn't die for your sins. What are you stressing for? He didn't take on the stress. There's a part of the whole Good Friday experience, Isaiah 53 and 5, that we as ruler of fast. The chastisement of our peace. It's on him. The assault on your peace. The attack on your peace was on him. So what? Relax. This ain't on you to fix you. Anytime you feeling pressure, there's a demon around somewhere. God, that was good. That came out of my spirit just now. Whenever you feeling pressure, right out in your next note on the side there, put that somewhere you don't forget it. Whenever you feeling pressure, there's an enemy around somewhere. God don't do pressure. He says, take my yoke upon you. For my yoke is what? My yoke is easy. My yoke ain't got no pressure. My burdens are light. So realize that it is him. Gives me the desire to will and to do. Relinquish the wheel. What that girl named? Jesus, take the wheel. Just give him the wheel. Just take it. You got it. Then relax. After you relax, then you do what? Rejoice. Thank you. You see, I didn't write all today because I really was close to Robin. Because I was like, why y'all got them all on the screen one time? You're making me very anticlimactic. Because it's supposed to be one by one. But I'm not around today. No more. All right. But thank you so much. So what's up there now? Rejoice. Don't rejoice before you relax because you're lying. You calm down, then you rejoice. Because rejoicing when you ain't relaxed don't make you relax. Once you stop rejoicing, you're back to being stressed again. Ask me, I didn't try it. I thought if I praise loud enough, because they told me you praise and you get a victory and everything go away. When you finish praising, you go in your car, your heart regurgitates up again. So you find that peace first, and you praise from peace. God, that's good. So after you relax, you rejoice. What's the next one? Receive is very important. Because now you're taking that thing in, because you're pulling from the Holy Ghost. What's this whole framework I give you now? This is how you access what's in the Holy Ghost for you. Say it again, slow, Denzel. This is how you access what's in the Holy Ghost for you. If you've been in church, you've been hearing, there's joy in the Holy Ghost, peace in the Holy Ghost, this in the Holy Ghost, that in the Holy Ghost, but nobody tells you how to access what's in the Holy Ghost. How do I access it? This is the process by which you access what's available. This is some good teaching, y'all. How you access what's available to you in the Holy Ghost. I met a lady in the airport the other day. She says, but I like your preaching on the radio. I like when you say, this is some good teaching, because one time you said it, and I said it at the same time. Me and you said it together. This is some good teaching. But I said, man, stop me, man. Let's go. We don't want to go on. So whoever you are, lady, God bless you. Yeah? So he says, after you then relax, you don't rejoice, just receive. He'll speak to you. Romans 8:16, we read it earlier, that his spirit will bear witness with your spirit. That's the receiving, you see? Do you understand that? That's the receiving. His spirit will bear witness with your spirit. Me saying that there were sin splits, I received that. Surrender to God, and you just start receiving stuff. He starts putting things in your spirit. He gives you thoughts that ain't your thoughts, but they feel like they're thoughts because they're in your head like they're yours. You understand that? That happens all the time. These thoughts come out of nowhere. When you don't yield to God, the enemy sometimes feeds them to you. Your flesh feeds them to you. When you surrender to God, the Holy Spirit will feed them to you. And in that place of surrender, he will start giving you downloads. He will start giving you instructions. You posture to receive. And then after you receive, this is most important, the last one, you got to release what you receive. Your victory is in your mouth, not in your brain. Your victory is not in your thoughts, it's in your mouth. So after you receive, you got to release. You release with your mouth. If you receive something today, clap your hands and give him praise for what the Holy Spirit would have said to you. Father, I thank you for giving us through your Son the adoption of sons. I pray, God, that we now truly surrender to the Holy Spirit, understanding that it is him that works in us. Because God in us is the Holy Ghost. It's the Holy Spirit that works in us both to will and to do. I pray, Father God, that we walk in this new understanding. All these things are ours, God, but we got to surrender to you to be led by you. So I pray that what was released today postures us, gives us the tools that we need to pull from Holy Spirit what is being available to us, being made available to us. And it's in Jesus' name. Let's sit with this word for a few seconds there of silence, eyes closed, heads bowed. Just give just a time for reflection. I'll sing. You could sit. You don't have to sing alone.

If you're in this room now and you don't know Lord as your Savior, you've not surrendered your life to Him, and in this moment of reflection, you can hear, you can sense, you can feel God calling you and saying, today is the day. Wherever you are in this room, before we walk out of this place today, here is your opportunity now to surrender to Jesus. Don't leave out this place and not give Him your life. This is the beginning of the best life you could possibly have. We read the scripture earlier. He says He did His plan all along was for you to have access to everything. His plan all along was for you not to be a slave. Let's begin that process today by surrendering your life. If you are not sure whether you're saved or not, you ain't sure where you stand with God. You might have come to the altar at some point in your life at some church, even possibly this church. But right now, you don't know where you are with God. Or you may have never given your life to the Lord before, and you say, you know what, I think it's time. You can never make yourself ready. There's nothing you can do to make yourself ready. You just surrender. That book that we read says, today is the day of salvation. It says, don't harden your heart, man. Receive Him. Receive Him. If that is you, and you want to experience this life that God has given to so many in this room, and I don't care how bad you would have done, how negative, how naughty you were, how nice you think you were, it does not matter. You need Jesus. And He loves you enough to stand with His hands open saying, come, come. If that is you and you want to surrender, you want to recommit, or you want to commit your life to Jesus, you are in this room. Every head is bowed. Every eye is closed. I want you to do something that's big. It's a big step. It's a big step. But we're going to clap as you do this, because we want you to know that we're celebrating you. I want you to stand to your feet right now. If you want to do that today, stand to your feet right now. I see you standing. Clap, y'all. Clap. Is there another person? I see you. Is there another person? Is there another person? Keep on clapping, like. There may be somebody else. Wherever you are, come on, stand to your feet. We want to pray with you. Woo! Thank you, Jesus. Is there one more person? Say, you know what? I want to do this today. Life clap to encourage them for real, man. I believe there's somebody else. Hallelujah. I'm going to tell you something. I thank God about the church that God has raised up called Life Worship Center. God has done it not, but God has done it that this is not a, this is a judgment-free zone. Nobody look at you like, oh, look at them. No, because we all realize how messed up all of us are. Were it not for the love of God, the grace of God. That's what rescued everybody in this room. In this room are ex-convicts. In this room, right here and now, people who are on bail, people who are charged, people who were incorrectly charged, people who did some things who should have been charged, who free. Everything is in this room. People who sit here now and have to fight, watch this, I'm going to say this. People who are to sit here now and hear this word, feel the love of God, but still fighting a guilty conscience. So there are no perfect people inside here. We serve in a perfect God. And we trust that God to walk us through this. McKinley, we leading on that song, that old hymn of the church, fully believe and trust in God. Giving Him all the praise. He will be with us to the end. That's what we're holding on to.

Another person, wherever you are. We're going to clap one more time. And we pause for you. Come on, stand to your feet if there's another person. Wherever you are, come on. Wherever you are, stand to your feet. We'll pray for you. Hallelujah. Life, made that clap a praise. Made that a praise from the place. May there be a praise that come into your mouth. Now, before you beautiful ladies sit down, I want to extend this call even further. If you were here and you don't have a church home while they're standing, I want you to lift your hand now if you want to make this your home church. If that's you, lift your hand wherever you are. If that's you, you want to make this your church, you want to allow me to be your pastor, I want to give you a chance to do that now. If there's somebody here. Oh, there's a hand right there. Is there another person? Oh, there's another hand right there. Glory to God. This is the person. Is there anybody else? Glory to God. God bless you. Is there another person before we do this? There's, brother, God bless you, my brother. God bless you. Stand to your feet, please, bro, if you don't mind. If you don't mind. Thank you, sir. Thank you. Is there another person? Life, y'all ain't celebrating enough. Y'all too normal. Hallelujah. Woo! Is there one other person that would stand? Glory to God. Hallelujah. I want to pray for you that are standing. Father, I thank you for those who are making this critical, both these critical decisions. One, to surrender their lives to you, which is the most important decision that they can make. And number two, to attach to this church such that they can live a life for you. For that's what we see membership of this church as, and any church, as a commitment to live a life for you. So we cancel every plan of the enemy to try to pull them back in some old space, into some old way of thinking. I pray for that Holy Spirit to fill them, Father God, that from this day, God, that they begin to yield to the Spirit of God, that they can live the life of sons. So we bless them that are standing. We thank you, God, that next week, they're going to still be standing. Next month, they're going to still be standing. 20, 27, 28, 42, they're going to still be standing. Thank you, God, that with long life, you will satisfy them. And you will cause them to know and see increase in their lives. Bless and prosper them is my prayer. In Jesus' mighty name. Before you all move, even those that are coming who stood for salvation, those stood to join this church, I need three lifers to touch at least one of them. Make sure every one of them get at least three lifers to touch them right now. Move now, quickly. Before they go in the back, I need three lifers to go to them, touch them, and welcome them to the family of God and then to the family of life. Come on. Love on them. Yes, Lord. Yes, Lord. Thank you, Jesus. Thank you. Love it. Now, I want somebody to stay with them and walk them to the back. There are people in the back waiting to talk with them. So just walk in the back, please. Walk them in the back. Wave in the back those who are waiting on them. Let me see y'all. They're right there waiting on y'all. Those four, five in the back there. Just walk them in the back. Thank you so much. Thank you. Life, celebrate them one more again, please. Y'all, listen, I prayed for a truck last week. Glory to God. And I prayed for a Jeep again this morning, another new vehicle. I love these ones God are doing it for. I love who he's doing it for this morning. I'm so excited. This, and I ain't saying you's a bad member. I ain't saying, with my best English, I ain't saying you is a bad member. Please say that. Say, he ain't saying you is a bad member. Say that. This one of my good members. I ain't saying you was a bad member. I just saying this one of my good members. Them ones who don't barely call you, when they call you, answer fast because they don't call. They ain't no burden. They ain't no hassle. Faithful. You can depend on them. I praying for Valerie Colby Carr this morning. Right there. I mean, just an amazing gift to the body of Christ. I am so excited. I like to be more excited than for Val, man. We're excited for what God doing for her. Yeah, my good member. Amen. So why we going to bless that new car? I say it new, she say brand new. I say, go with your bad self. Go. Yes, sir. And I ain't from China neither. Now, I ain't knocking China now. I know. Then wind down. I ain't knocking you, you know. But this one ain't from China. This one. Yeah, amen. Hallelujah. So we celebrate you. That's George's truck last week. Godfather George.

Yes, awesome. Awesome. Let me do this, then we can give away the money for the first of the God children, godparents, don't leave yet. Let me bless the birthday people. Let me bless you. I have on this list here Charlotte, Hanfield, Jody Ann, Denzel, Denny, Melissa. Melissa, you on the list too? Come on, yeah. Come on, Sabrina. Now, this is a happy day today. And Princess Johnson, anybody else who birthday this week, come on. Anybody else, if you want. If you don't want to come, Mary, we just prayed for you for your birthday last week. Huh? You wasn't here for the birthday prayer last week?

0: Even in the midst of my storm, I see God working it out for me. I know you're right. I know you're right. Tell you about this week too. It's a big week. You want to see him birthday? Which day that is? 6. All right, good. Happy birthday. Good stuff, good stuff. Curve? Listen to me. This is the best car wash, man. This right here? This right here. This. I really want to tell him, listen, put that bass down. Bro, put that bass down and you just wash car. This boy anointed the wash car. No, I mean for real. Then this boy finishes your car. He's sprayed and everything. Real, I thank God for Curve, man. I am so thanking God for him. God had him for us. God preserved him. I ain't knocking nobody, but God preserved him for us, and I give God praise. Who birthday this? Baby girl, are you? Baby girl. Oh, baby girl. You're cute, self. All right. Glory to God. Thank you, Lord. Thank you, Lord. God, now send that anointing. Send that anointing. I know the words. I would feel seasons. If anybody knows, help me with that. There's a part I want to get to right here. Those seeds that you sow, they're going to come into their own. Right here. Seeds.
1: Walk into your season.
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Father, we thank you for this precious gift. And at this age, a sower, a giver. I release fire from my life onto him. This is the year. Now, God, you told me that of all my children in the spirit, that this would be my greatest son in the spirit. Not because he's my birth son, but you said you've ordained it, that I walk in, he will walk in double. So as it is from Elijah to Elisha, I release from Denzel to Denzel, the pastor, the bishop, the apostle, the anointed vessel. This year it begins. This year it begins. Let the weight of this anointing rest upon Danny now. That his grandfather laid his hands upon him and decreed that was pressed upon him. The prophetic word that was spoken over his life. Come forth. Come forth. Arise, man of God. Mighty man of valor, arise. We bless him now. We bless him now. We bless him now. Manzo brande metipa shito gorunza. Me bran zito brokun zedabaha. 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Tipanziana. Pasuku brokunza. Glory to God. Arise, mighty man of God. Arise. It's time. In Jesus' name. We bless the Son. All the preparation now is for this time. It's for this time. It's time now. It's time now. His hands gonna be put to work because he's taught your hands to fight and your fingers to war. Your fingers have done what they should be doing in your writing because there's more writing to come from you, more material to come from. But now these hands are about to work. These hands will not just bring you prosperity, but they will release healing to others. I see you laying your hands and healing taking place. Don't be afraid. You're not afraid. Fear can have a thing for you. But persons when they on the job tell you they have a headache, lay hands. This gift is going to manifest in great measure. In great measure. Your fingers are working, but your hands are about to work. Fire in your hands. In the name of the Lord Jesus. New day for this daughter. Hallelujah. A whole season. You shut down by the Spirit of God, and now this walks you in a new day. You were heavy upon me this morning. And I heard, this for you, girlfriend. God says, I'm going to make you happy. I promise you this is what I heard about you this morning. Didn't know this is your birthday week, but I know this about you. God says, I'm about to make you happy. You have experienced Sikato Rabanzia. Jody and Henry, you have walked in a place of contentment. Contentment is not happy. Contentment is where I am now, I'm good. God, if that's what you got me to be, I'll go through it. I will make it through it. I'm going to push through. I'm going to persevere. You will no longer have to settle in the place called contentment. You're going to live in the place called happy. Happy, happy, happy, happy. Oh, he's going to make you laugh. And not just happy because of a joy within. You had to look inside to find joy. Now the season is changing. You're going to look around you and see joy. You're going to see who in your life. You're going to see what you have. You're getting some new stuff. You're getting some new connections. God says, I'm putting you on some people's mind. Glory to God. And you will no longer just have to pull from what's on the inside of you. Things going to be happening. You're going to say, look at my house. Glory to God. Look at my car. Glory to God. Look at my spouse. Glory to God. Look at my children. Glory to God. It is coming for you. And I hear the Lord saying, prophesy. Can these bones live? Yes, they can. Prophesy. Prophesy. I don't say it again. Your house, your car, your spouse, you gonna be happy. You will not spend a life making people happy, and God will make you happy. He sees your labor of love.
Glory to God. We bless this son right now. Son of the house. Thank you, God, for what's on him and what's about to be birthed from his life. That is new. That is fresh. Hallelujah. Thank you for how you ordered his steps to bring him right here. 4 years ago, we didn't know each other existed, but God, you have made it so. This divine connection. And I bless you, God, that Kirvin's life is going up, up, up, up. No regrets. No regrets. No regrets. His morning gonna be turned to dancing. In Jesus' name. We bless this woman of God now. We decree wholeness for this new birthday, wholeness for her this new year of life. Wholeness. We curse every sickness and disease now. And we say, be thou made whole. That means everything concerning you, come into alignment. In the name of the Lord Jesus. Glory to God. I thank you for this precious daughter that everybody sees her and she makes everybody smile, everybody laugh, but they don't see the pain that she goes through on the inside. And oftentimes the laughter that she brings to us is to cover the pain that she's experiencing on the inside. Thank you, God, for healing the hurt. Can you insert? Let me see. Let me have a seat.

0: Told me to hug you so you can know what it feels for a man to hug you, not want nothing from you.
1: He'll take the pain away. I know he'll take the pain away.
0: Stretch your hands in this direction.
1: He'll take the pain away.

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We will not get satisfied how far she's come. She got so much further to go. Thank you for her debt-free home. Thank you for her debt-free living. Cause Sabrina to be a sign and a wonder. God says, I see your struggle. I see your struggle. When I mentioned earlier about suffering, yeah, God says, I see you. But glory gonna be revealed. You don't gotta be ashamed and who can see and who can't. No, you are right. God says, I see you. Glory is coming. It's amazing. It feels though everybody I pray for is talking to you. Like I feel like there's all these things from me. Wonder what he got left to say to me. Everything I said to everybody in this line is now, I say to you. And especially what I just said to Sabrina, God says, I see you. I see you. All right. I hug you too. Safe. You're safe. He'll take the pain away. I know. He'll take the pain of the past scars, the past abuse, the past betrayal, the past abandonment. We release that now in Jesus' name. Now we decree freedom for this daughter. Yeah. Thank you, God, for freedom. Freedom. That chain broken in Jesus' name. That bondage broken off of you. Free. Free. Free. Free. Shaka mahanda la baha. Be free. Be free. Be free. Be free. Take that thing off of her now. In the name of Jesus. Take that thing off of her. Take that off of her. The Bible says when the prodigal son came home, the father never took off the dirty clothes. He covered him with new clothes. Stop trying to take it off. He says, I'm going to put something new on you. And we dress her now with a robe of righteousness. Whom the son sets free is free indeed. We dress her afresh. In a robe of righteousness. You are righteous, daughter. I don't care who agreed, you are righteous. You don't need nobody to say amen. You are righteous. No matter what they say about you, you are righteous. In Jesus' mighty name. We bless this precious gift now. Thank you, God, for the future that she has in you and the now that she has in you. And the prophetic grace moves from here to here. The prophetic grace moves from here to here. As you have prophesied, so shall she prophesy. You came with her. I see another Shemir. God, we bless this daughter, this servant, as she gives to everybody else. She went to that JBS class and she did it. Be open unto her now. Be open unto her now. Prosper the works of her hands. Prosper her business. Prosper. What business? Prosper her business. In Jesus' name. In Jesus' name. Father, we bless this precious gift. This is the way that I flow sometimes, y'all. I apologize. Lord is mine to sing a Lord. God has not forgot. God has not forgot. God has not forgot. God has not forgot. This is the main part of it. If he said that he would do it, it will come to pass. So you don't give up what he promises going to happen. Now that was taken from her, that belongs to her. I pray for restoration. That was taken. She was robbed. And the Bible says if a thief be found, he should be made to pay seven times over. And with this, God, I see keys. I see keys. Let the keys come to hand.
don't fight. You're going to fight for her. That what is rightfully hers that was taken shall be restored. Let it happen. Ooh, yes, sir. This is going to be a happy birthday. Yes, sir. It's going to be a great year for you. Glory to God. A great year. We speak it now. We bless her. In Jesus' mighty name. Glory to God. Get my clothes. Hallelujah. Come on, clap and give God a praise in the room. Amen. Woo! Listen, I got to preach this afternoon. Y'all pray for me. Those of you that can come, I would love to see you come. All of my members who live in Kamaki Road, that's about 87 of y'all that live. If you live west of Blue Road, they're talking to you. All y'all who live west of Blue Road, they're talking to y'all. I'm looking at y'all now. I know y'all live. Come see us today at Church of God of Prophecy, Carmichael. Dear friend, he was here for the faith conference. He's been supporting us ever since the first. I never forget, I did a contest back and he called me to his business and he just blessed me. He said, man, I just want to bless you to be an encouragement to you. Just a wonderful man of God. That's Bishop Terrence Forbes. Terrence Forbes. Consumer Choice, hello, Consumer Choice? Yeah, Terrence Forbes. That's what we're going to be this afternoon. At what time is it start? It's 4 o'clock. Yes, 4. 4 o'clock. I wasn't going to eat. I should eat it. 4 o'clock. I don't like eat before I eat. If I got to preach, I don't like eat. Yeah. Eat like Abby. Just one wing. I can eat one wing. I can eat one wing for the day. That's what I can do. I can eat Abby. All right. Who got the most God cheering, God parents, whatever? I promised to give you $500. Who got the most? Who win? Sabrina, how much you got? So you have 4. Sabrina got 4. Anybody get more gods than 4? Before Sabrina get this money? It's $500, y'all. How much you got? You got 4 too, Techie? Hold on, Simone, you got 4 too? Who your 4 is? 2 had to leave? And Simone, you know you're my favorite. You know I love you, Simone. Huh? What you say, baby girl? What you saying to me now?

0: If you lend one of them your godchild, then you can take the money from all of them, because I don't, you know. They tell me in primary school, cheaters never prosper. All right. So this is what I can do then. I can cut it in half then. Oh, because there ain't going to be no $2,500. Not a devil. It's a liar. That is not going to happen. No, sir. It ain't my birthday. $250. 1, 2. I see Simone over there getting mad. Simone say, can't believe Pastor ain't give me nothing. Simone, believe it. Yeah, believe it. Simone know me. Trust me, you know, you wouldn't cause me and Simone to be mad. Not me and Simone. That's my girl. So we straight. Even though I ain't getting no money today. That's my girl. Thank God that after much pain, toil, and suffering, I finally get Clem on my job every day now. After much dangerous toils and snares. I've been trying to get Clem there every day for the longest. He was just giving me Saturday. Now he's there every day. I say it in church so he can feel bad when he tried to leave week after next. I want to say it loud so everybody can hear. You see, supposed to got him. I got him. I tell the whole church he's there. Huh? I know how you go. I know how you go, yeah, because if I didn't say that now, he would just, next we got for next, gone. But now I tell the whole church, you know, that Clem got me. Clem got me. He got the thing going. And boy, y'all who ain't driving there yet, y'all ain't driving there. It looks amazing. It's going up wonderfully well. Who this one? Oh. Techie, you don't need to say. You need that little thing? You want to sell it? I ain't putting no envelope under that. It ain't look in it. You want to feel it? No?
1: Thank you.
0: Y'all stand. Let's go home, man. Let's go. Clap for that thing, man. You see everything coming together? It looks amazing. Yeah. Yeah. Everybody standing. Who goes close today? Rev? Come, Rev. Come close. Close the church.
2: Let's give God glory this afternoon for a wonderful word and wonderful time in His presence. Come on, can we thank God for a wonderful time in His presence and a wonderful word that we received today from our man of God. But since He gave me the mic, I'm just going to take 30 seconds just to put a little plug in here for the Highway Church of God General Ladies Convention that's coming up on the 21st, 22nd, and 23rd. Women of Life, I want you to know that there is a registration package that we have available, and there's space for 10 registrants here from Life Worship Center. So I need 10 women just to text me after church saying, Minister Newbold, that's me, I'm going to register for the convention. The registration cost is only $30, so those 10 persons can send me a text message. Also, we have a very exciting event coming up from the Ladies Ministry, November 6th and November 7th. We're putting the plug in very early so that you can lock us in first. Our 2026 Limitless Women's Conference will be taking place that weekend, Friday the 6th. That's it. Get excited. Friday the 6th, and then we will wrap up on Saturday the 7th during our prayer brunch.
0: I know it's your first time saying it, right? But listen, y'all don't play. Limitless ladies, mark it in your calendar now. This is important to me on the whole, because Minister Yaz and I talked about this from last year before, that we want to take this conference to another level. This is, and they've been working hard to make this happen. It's going to be magnanimous. Friday night, I'm going to be sharing. Let's try it again. Friday night, I can be sharing on Friday night. It's not because I wanted to do it, because she was bringing a lot of other speakers, and I was cool with that, but the Lord told me that this is the time for me to speak to the daughters, for me to speak to the ladies of the house, so I had to take that assignment now. So until the Lord says otherwise, I'm going to be sharing on the Friday night, but on the Saturday morning, so listen, I need at least, I'm looking for at least 400 ladies, both Friday and Saturday. You want to help me do that. On Saturday, I am so excited about this. I didn't even tell Dwayne this yet. On Saturday, the speaker on Saturday said the session is Pastor Rita Wilson from North Carolina. That my good pastor, she's coming. She fought it. She said, you know what? I heard the Lord said I need to come. And she's making a major sacrifice to leave her husband

0: she's still in recovery, but she's making that move to come here. My pastor, she's coming. Listen, listen. 1 million women, 1,000,000 women to be 1,100,000,000,000,000 here on Friday and Saturday. She's coming in from that Friday, and so we may let her do something on Friday night too, and then she's going to speak on Saturday. And so listen, mark your calendars. How much time I say listen? One more time. Listen, y'all don't play, yeah? For that weekend, mark it. Now, it on the thing there? That's the wrong flyer. Put the next flyer. Oh, they're in the best. Yeah, I saw it then. But take that one down. This dying way talking about. Take that one down. Press move. Oh, that's why you're a little short. Anyway, keep it there. That's all right. That's just a little promotional to get you going. That's the ticket. That's the ticket. That's what it is. All right? So mark the date for that ladies' conference. Don't miss it. Be there or be there. Amen. Good. Some visitors came. Sorry, Aspen. Some visitors came after the time. If you're visiting and you came in late, please wave at me. We didn't get you earlier when the visitors came. I see some faces that I don't recognize. If you're visiting with us, please wave at me. Just wave. Just wave. I ain't gonna call you. I just want to see you. I see you. I see you. All right. I see you in the back there. I know I saw some visitors. Can we clap for all of our late coming visitors that are here? Thank you so much. Thank you. Thank you so much. All right, Aspen.
1: Thank you, sir. It was just a soft announcement for the Limitless Conference. You'll have hear more information about it as time goes on. Let's lift our hands to be dismissed and receive our blessing.
2: Before Minister Yasmin goes, I just want to release this one word that I've been hearing God say all day today, and I don't want to be held responsible for this word. And it's for the women of life. God said to me today that he's supernaturally scraping the wombs of our women today. There's a supernatural scraping that's taking place all day today. And I looked up, I just wanted clarity on what this meant. And I went to the dictionary and it says to find the cause of abnormal or heavy bleeding. Check for polyps. This is why they do scraping in the natural. Checking for polyps or reasons for uterine cancer. The reason is to remove leftover tissues after miscarriages and childbirth or abortions to prevent infection. The word of the Lord being released in this house today is that there is a supernatural scraping that's taking place. There is a removal of infections. There's a removal of blockages. There is a removal of cancerous cells that's taking place in this house right now. Any obstruction that the enemy has placed, there is an uprooting that's taking place. There was an abnormal and an unnatural feeling that took place in the natural. There were pains, there were discomforts, but God said the pain and the discomfort that's coming now, it's because there is a supernatural surgery that's taking place. This pain now is a pain from the Holy Spirit. God is moving in and he's digging it out. He's moving in and he's digging it out. You don't have to go another day. You don't have to believe the doctor's report. There is a scraping that's taking place right now in the name of Jesus. If you don't mind, put your hands on your wombs, open your mouth, and declare, I receive it.

name of Jesus, in the name of Jesus, in the name of Jesus, in the name of Jesus, in the name of Jesus, in the name of Jesus. Instead of you scheduling that pap smear, go ahead and receive the healing of the Lord right now. Open your mouth.

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Can we partner with the cry and the travail just for a few more seconds? Can we lift it up in the house? Hallelujah, hallelujah, hallelujah. Can we partner with the presence of the Lord in this place?

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We thank you that your presence rests in a tangible way in this room. We thank you that your word is spoken freely in this place. We thank you that in this place we find a rest in worship. We find a rest in praise. We thank you, God, that in this house we find a peace in communion, God, with you. We thank you, God, that in this place we find that our ears are open to hear what you are saying. We thank you, God, that in this house, God, we find the presence of the living God. And so, God, we honor you today. We honor you in this moment. We thank you for visiting us.

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And we thank you for your Spirit in this place. We thank you for your presence in this room. We say, God, as a form of benediction, stay right here with us, God. Stay, God, right here with us. Walk with us this week. Walk with us, anointing. Walk with us, glory. Partner with us, angels of God. We surrender our will.

in our lives. 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God, we give your name glory. We give your name praise in this place. We thank you for every shackle that has been broken, for every demon that fled because of the presence of God today. We thank you, God, for every word that has been released. And we thank you for every harvest that we will reap because of what we heard today. Now go with these people. Let the same power propel them through the week. Let the same anointing launch them further, God, throughout this week. We declare, God, no weapon formed against them shall prosper. And we call forth the mighty warriors, God, in this place to speak with us, saith the Lord, to command and call forth what God has said over their lives, God, for this week. We speak blessings. We speak life. And we speak peace over this people. In Jesus' name we pray. Amen. Amen. Be blessed of God. Hallelujah.

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0: Can I be indulgent like a songwriter? Can I say one more line one more time?
1: Yeah.
0: Okay, here we go. Pressure gets hot, and with heat come mirages. So you think it's cool over there,

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But I recommend Jesus. 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And if y'all don't mind, maybe y'all understand it better if I say it in the words of this song. You know what I said? I say it like this.

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Just for a second. Shamanda. Oh, God.

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1: One, two, everybody!

0: that are done. I said the God we serve, when he speaks a word, it is final. How many people are believing God for a promise today? Well, today I want to let you know that he is the word. And if he spoke it over your life, it's a done deal. Encourage your faith and know that our God will never slack on his promises. Let's sing to him. Sing.
1: Your word is final. I will believe it. If it was stolen.

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1: 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Let's do it.

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1: I want to know how many of you come to celebrate tonight. 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

0: 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Somebody say,
1: Lord, I thank you.
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1: back now, I can say, thank you for everything.
0: 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We're not finished, church. I just want to say,
1: thank you
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2: Won't it do? 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

0: right to heaven, y'all. 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

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But there's a melody from heaven that'll set you free. Just look up to the Father.